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14: Here's your Kicks Country forecast from the Weatherology Weather Center. Lows level off around 65 tonight under partly cloudy skies. Winds out of the southeast, 8 to 15 miles per hour. A mix of clouds and sun again tomorrow. Chance for storms. High temperatures reach up to 90. Lows level off around 68 tomorrow night. Thunderstorms likely. That's your forecast. I'm Kix 101.1 meteorologist Laura Lockwood. Right now, 75.
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14: Here's your Kix Country forecast from the Weatherology Weather Center. Partly cloudy tonight with a low of 65. Southeast winds 8 to 15 miles per hour. A blend of clouds and sun again tomorrow. Chance of thunderstorms. Highs level off around 90. Overcast tomorrow night. Storms likely 68. That's your forecast. I'm Kix 101.1 meteorologist Laura Lockwood. Currently 73.
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3: Here's your Kicks Country forecast from the Weatherology Weather Center. Partly cloudy tonight with a low of 65. Southeast winds 8 to 15 miles per hour. A blend of clouds and sun again tomorrow. Chance of thunderstorms. Highs level off around 90. Overcast tomorrow night. Storms likely 68. That's your forecast. I'm Kix 101.1 meteorologist Laura Lockwood. Currently 73.
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7: Here's your Kicks Country forecast from the Weatherology Weather Center. Partly cloudy tonight with a low of 65. Southeast winds 8 to 15 miles per hour. A blend of clouds and sun again tomorrow. Chance of thunderstorms. Highs level off around 90. Overcast tomorrow night. Storms likely 68. That's your forecast. I'm Kicks 101.1 meteorologist Laura Lockwood. Right now, 70.
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19: Here's your Kicks Country forecast from the Weatherology Weather Center. Partly cloudy tonight with a low of 65. Southeast winds 8 to 15 miles per hour. A blend of clouds and sun again tomorrow. Chance of thunderstorms. Highs level off around 90. Overcast tomorrow night. Storms likely 68. That's your forecast. I'm Kix 101.1 meteorologist Laura Lockwood. Right now, 70.
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26: Here's your Kix Country forecast from the Weatherology Weather Center. Partly cloudy tonight with a low of 65. Southeast winds 8 to 15 miles per hour. A blend of clouds and sun again tomorrow. Chance of thunderstorms. Highs level off around 90. Overcast tomorrow night. Storms likely 68. That's your forecast. I'm Kix 101.1 meteorologist Laura Lockwood. Right now, 70.
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12: Here's your Kix Country forecast from the Weatherology Weather Center. Partly cloudy tonight with a low of 65. Southeast winds 8 to 15 miles per hour. A blend of clouds and sun again tomorrow. Chance of thunderstorms. Highs level off around 90. Overcast.

0: Tomorrow night, storms likely 68. That's your forecast. I'm Kix 101.1 meteorologist Laura Lockwood. Right now, 70.
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19: Here's your Kicks Country forecast from the Weatherology Weather Center. Lows dip down to about 65 tonight under partly cloudy skies. Southeasterly winds 8 to 15 miles per hour. Mainly cloudy skies tomorrow. Slight chance of thunderstorms. Daytime highs approaching 90. Storms likely tomorrow night, 68. That's your forecast. I'm Kicks 101.1 meteorologist Laura Lockwood. Currently, it's 70 degrees.
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10: Here's your Kicks Country forecast from the Weatherology Weather Center. Lows dip down to about 65 tonight under partly cloudy skies. Southeasterly winds 8 to 15 miles per hour. Mainly cloudy skies tomorrow. Slight chance of thunderstorms. Daytime highs approaching 90. Storms likely tomorrow night, 68. That's your forecast. I'm Kicks 101.1 meteorologist Laura Lockwood. Currently, it's 70 degrees.
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1: He's a ranch hand in a pinch, man. 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A cast iron skillet swinging lid flipper. Now he's a double wide on the county line. Sipping on a six pack of Lone Star Light. She did him dirty, took him to the cleaners.

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2: Here's your Kicks Country forecast from the Weatherology Weather Center. Lows dip down to about 65 tonight under partly cloudy skies. Southeasterly winds 8 to 15 miles per hour. Mainly cloudy skies tomorrow. Slight chance of thunderstorms. Daytime highs approaching 90. Storms likely tomorrow night, 68. That's your forecast. I'm Kicks 101.1 meteorologist Laura Lockwood. Currently, it's 70 degrees.
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13: Your Kix Country forecast from the Weatherology Weather Center. Lows level off around 65. Overnight, under partly cloudy skies, southeast winds 8 to 15 miles per hour. Slight chance for storms. Tuesday, highs around 90, mainly cloudy skies. Thunderstorms likely. Tuesday night, lows around 68, cloudy skies expected. That's your forecast. I'm Kix 101.1 meteorologist Laura Lockwood. Right now, it's 69 degrees.
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10: Country forecast from the Weatherology Weather Center. Lows level off around 65 overnight under partly cloudy skies. Southeast winds 8 to 15 miles per hour. Slight chance for storms. Tuesday, highs around 90, mainly cloudy skies. Thunderstorms likely. Tuesday night, lows around 68, cloudy skies expected. That's your forecast. I'm Kix 101.1 meteorologist Laura Lockwood. Right now, it's 69 degrees.
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10: Here's your updated forecast brought to you by Quickstar, supporting local weather in communities across the state. Lows level off around 65. Overnight, under partly cloudy skies, winds out of the southeast, 8 to 15 miles per hour. Slight chance for storms. Tuesday, highs level off around 90. Cloudy skies with a few peaks of sun. That's your forecast. I'm Kix 101.1 meteorologist Laura Lockwood. Right now, it's 70 degrees.
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7: 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Supporting local weather in communities across the state. Lows level off around 65. Overnight, under partly cloudy skies, winds out of the southeast, 8 to 15 miles per hour. Slight chance for storms. Tuesday, highs level off around 90. Cloudy skies with a few peaks of sun. That's your forecast. I'm Kix 101.1 meteorologist Laura Lockwood. Currently, it's 68 degrees.
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9: Here's your updated forecast brought to you by Quickstar. Supporting local weather in communities across the state. Lows level off around 65. Overnight, under partly cloudy skies, winds out of the southeast, 8 to 15 miles per hour. Slight chance for storms. Tuesday, highs level off around 90. Cloudy skies with a few peaks of sun. That's your forecast. I'm Kix 101.1 meteorologist Laura Lockwood. Currently, it's 68 degrees.
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10: Here's your updated forecast brought to you by Quickstar, supporting local weather in communities across the state. Lows level off around 65. Overnight, under partly cloudy skies, winds out of the southeast, 8 to 15 miles per hour. Slight chance for storms. Tuesday, highs level off around 90. Cloudy skies with a few peaks of sun. That's your forecast. I'm Kix 101.1 meteorologist Laura Lockwood. Currently, it's 68 degrees.
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7: You hear Kicks Country forecast from the Weatherology Weather Center. Partly cloudy overnight with a low of 65. Southeast winds 8 to 15 miles per hour. More clouds than sun Tuesday. Slight chance for storms. Highs level off around 91. Overcast Tuesday night. Thunderstorms likely 68. That's your forecast. I'm Kicks 101.1 meteorologist Laura Lockwood. Right now, it's 68 degrees.
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12: Here's your Kix Country forecast from the Weatherology Weather Center. Partly cloudy overnight with a low of 65. Southeast winds 8 to 15 miles per hour. More clouds than sun Tuesday. Slight chance for storms. Highs level off around 91. Overcast Tuesday night. Thunderstorms likely 68. That's your forecast. I'm Kix 101.1 meteorologist Laura Lockwood. Currently, it's 70 degrees.
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17: Here's your Kicks Country forecast from the Weatherology Weather Center. Partly cloudy overnight with a low of 65. Southeast winds 8 to 15 miles per hour. More clouds than sun Tuesday. Slight chance for storms. Highs level off around 91. Overcast Tuesday night. Thunderstorms likely 68. That's your forecast. I'm Kix 101.1 meteorologist Laura Lockwood. Currently, it's 70 degrees.
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14: Here's your Kix Country forecast from the Weatherology Weather Center. Partly cloudy overnight with a low of 65. Southeast winds 8 to 15 miles per hour. More clouds than sun Tuesday. Slight chance for storms. Highs level off around 91. Overcast Tuesday night. Thunderstorms likely 68. That's your forecast. I'm Kix 101.1 meteorologist Laura Lockwood. Currently 68.
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3: Here's your Kicks Country forecast from the Weatherology Weather Center. Slight chance for storms today. Otherwise, cloudy skies with a few peaks of sun. High temperatures reach up to 91. Winds out of the south, 8 to 15 miles per hour. Cloudy skies expected tonight. Thunderstorms likely. We'll also have a low around 68. That's your forecast. I'm Kicks 101.1 meteorologist Laura Lockwood. Right now, it's 68 degrees.
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0: 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Be the first caller with the correct answer to win cold, hard cash.
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11: Here's a look at your Kix Country forecast from the Weatherology Weather Center. For today, look for partly sunny skies. Do pick up a chance for some late-day showers and storms developing with highs into the upper 80s. Showers and storms then likely tonight. Some storms could produce heavy rainfall, dropping back to 68. And that's your forecast. I'm Kix 101.1 meteorologist Michael Caro. Right now it's 68.
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1: Good morning, Kicks Country, and hope everybody enjoyed that three-day weekend. We're here on a Tuesday on the Morning Kickstart. We've got your Brain Buster coming up as well as your news, traffic, weather. Plus, we'll take a look at that Brownfield report to kick off your Tuesday morning.
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0: Time now for an information update. Let's send it down to the newsroom with Zach Tomish. Good morning, Zach.
1: Good morning, Dave, and happy National Star Trek Day. Iowa lawmakers have set aside at least $10 million to fund construction of a new agricultural education center on the Iowa State Fairgrounds. It's been something Governor Kim Reynolds has pushed for after seeing the glass barn at the Indiana State Fair in 2015.
2: I said, oh my gosh, we have to have one of these at the Iowa State Fair. So it's taken me a long time to get there, but it'll be a great addition to just tell our story, to connect young people to the importance of agriculture in our state.
1: Reynolds says it's for adults too, and the facility would be used year-round to showcase Iowa agriculture.
2: You know, we produce almost 10% of our nation's food supply right here in Iowa, 3.2 million people. That's crazy.
1: Iowa is number one in the nation for production of pork, corn, and eggs. 1,300 firefighters from fire departments across the state will be coming to Manchester for the State Fire Convention starting today. This is the fifth time that Manchester has hosted the statewide event. The State Fire Convention is based at the Delaware County Fairgrounds, which will transform into its own little town as the fire departments settle in. Crews will be working all week on different situations and talking about different strategies. They'll wrap things up on Sunday before people finally head home. Iowans are being warned to watch out for shady product reviews online. The Better Business Bureau says it's easy for anyone to post a review, but there are definite signs to indicate it might be phony. Look out for generic reviewer profiles. For example, like if a reviewer has a common name or a generic name like John Smith or Ann Doe. The Better Business Bureau says if a product has a lot of five-star reviews, that doesn't mean all those reviews are legit. So if they all look the same or seem to be quite generic, you might want to look into that further. For Iowa's Best Country Kicks 101.1, I'm Zach Tomish.
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4: Mark Dorenkamp with Agribusiness News on Brownfield. The Undersecretary for Farm Production and Conservation at USDA says increased access to natural gas will help domestic fertilizer production grow. Richard Fordyce tells Brownfield new fracking technologies are paying dividends.
5: We are now a net exporter of natural gas. Well, natural gas is the key feedstock ingredient to make nitrogen fertilizer.
4: BAM weather meteorologist Brett Waltz says a strengthening El Nino weather pattern could limit harvest windows this fall.
6: Earlier you can get going, probably the better off you are going to be.
4: And Seth Meyer with Missouri's Food and Ag Policy Research Institute says farmers are expected to receive sizable farm program payments from the USDA this fall.
7: You'll have corn payments, which are significant, and cotton payments, which are large as well, too. 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
4: For the 25 crop year, he says farmers will get the higher of the Ag-Risk Coverage or Price Loss Coverage program. Mark Dorenkamp, Brownfield.
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0: 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Lows down to 68 tonight. Could see well over an inch possible here in Kicks Country today and throughout your overnight hours. Into your Wednesday, a high of 83 degrees. A big cool down here starting Wednesday this week. Thursday, 81, lows down to 58. Friday, a high of 84, lows down to 63.

Sunday, or excuse me, Saturday, a high of 80 degrees, lows down to 58. As we take a look around Kicks Country here on your Tuesday morning, 65 in Boone, 66 in Grinnell and Nevada, 67 in Grundy Center and State Center, 70 in Des Moines, and 66 outside the Kick Studios this morning with Midland and drinking problem. To kick off our Tuesday here in Kicks Country, have a good morning, everybody. One more.

Let's take a look at traffic here on your morning commute to get your Tuesday started off right here in the 6 o'clock hour. Not a whole lot going on out there on the roadways here this morning. So make sure you stay safe out there on the roadways, making your way to work, to school, or wherever it is you are headed here this morning. Iowa State fans celebrating a win after defeating a Southeast Missouri State on a Saturday as they look forward to the Cy-Hawk series and the Cy-Hawk football game coming up this upcoming Saturday. 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That's right, for Cyclone Road Games. 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

Zach, John, King, Get to Drink, and it's Iowa's Best Country on a Kix at 1.1. Coming up at 7:20 this morning, your Nashville Music Minute with Nashville Dawn. Lainey Wilson hosting the CMA Awards. Also, Taylor Swift and her latest song from Toy Story 5, I Knew It, I Knew You. We'll talk about the origins to that song. And also, Garth Brooks reviving his Yukon Jack alias. Oh, Yukon Jack. 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And if you ever miss the Nashville Music Minute, you can always catch it on demand anytime you like over at kixweb.com. 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The Nashville Music Minute coming up at 7:20 with Nashville Dawn. 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

haggard sounds. Run them memories up, take me back to a square body truck. All my buddies all circled day around in an old city parking lot. And we thought we had it all, we didn't have a lot.

0: Jansen and Fight for a Girl. It's Iowa's best country on Kixon 1.1 at 6:22 here on the morning kickstart. Time to check in with Kixon 1.1 meteorologist Michael Caro. Michael, a hot one today, then we start to cool off a bit.
1: Yeah, we'll start to cool things off as soon as tomorrow. Still a pretty humid day there for your Wednesday, and definitely towards this afternoon, we'll see that humidity on the uptick. We're aiming for highs, actual high temperatures in the upper 80s to around that 90-degree mark by this afternoon, but combined with some higher humidity values later into the day, could feel as hot as the mid-90s as far as those heat index values. Showers and storms largely staying off to our north here most of the day, but by late this afternoon and especially this evening,

0: Showers and storms looking to blossom across the region as the cold frontal boundary starts to work in from the northwest. And there's a low-end risk that maybe one or two of those strongest storms by this evening could produce some gusty winds, some hail, in addition to a threat for some locally heavy rainfall. Decent chance it picks up some inch-plus rainfall totals, especially tonight. Overnight lows dropping back into the upper 60s. And for your Wednesday, still some hit-or-miss showers and storms possible early in the day, but skies look to brighten up by tomorrow afternoon. Humidity sticking around for one more day there midweek Wednesday, with highs easing back to the lower 80s. Better breakfast month is here. 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It's an easy way to make mornings better. I'm weatherology meteorologist Michael Caro.
1: All right, thanks, Michael. Coming up, we'll get an information update down in the newsroom with Zach Tomish, and we'll play the Brain Buster here on the Morning Kickstart.
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0: Zach Topps, south of Sanity. It's Iowa's best country on Kickstart 1.1. It's 6:33 here on the morning Kickstart. Time now for an information update. Let's send it down to the newsroom with Zach Tomish.
1: Thanks, Dave, and happy Iowa Hate Week. State climatologist Justin Glisson says the three summer months finished 1.5 degree above normal for temperature and were 1.2 inches above normal for precipitation. Glisson says there is potentially going to be a very strong El Nino impacting the fall weather. He says September, October, November are seeing a stronger signal for warmer temperatures and no clear signal on the precipitation side. This is similar conditions to previous El Nino years like 1998, 2015, and 2016, which all saw slightly wetter conditions. A new study suggests speeding has become routine for many of the state's drivers. AAA Iowa spokeswoman Brianna Knapp says the research found going well above the posted limit is increasingly viewed as normal behavior.
2: Speeding has become so common that many drivers consider going 10 miles per hour over the posted speed limit acceptable. It's just become a norm. So we looked into the study of why do drivers speed, what's going to make drivers slow down, and how can we change those norms and attitudes on the road.
1: Why are people putting the pedal to the metal? Well, 31% of respondents cited getting around slower drivers, while 25% said they speed to reach their destinations more quickly. Iowa DNR is predicting another great season for rabbit hunters. The current rabbit population is 30% above the 10-year average and 20% above the long-term average. Many Iowa hunters will wait for crops to be picked to hunt rabbits as they have less cover then. Hunters will be happy to hear harvest could start earlier than normal this year. The DNR says south central and southeast areas of the state have the largest cottontail numbers. The rabbit season started on Saturday and will run through February 28th. For Iowa's Best Country, Kicks 101.1. I'm Zach Tomish.
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0: Kicks Country weather. Let's take a look at our forecast here for the day in Kicks Country. A high of 91 degrees today and a 55% chance of some precipitation. Looks like most of that will be coming in towards the afternoon and throughout the evening hours. Lows down to 68 today. Could see well over an inch possible here in Kicks Country. So do be mindful of that rain potential here today, including some scattered thunderstorms. So if anything pops up here in Kicks Country, we'll let you know. Tomorrow, high of 83, lows down to 58. Thursday, 81, lows down to 58. And Friday, 84, lows down to 63. So we're cooling off quite a bit here this week compared to the last couple that we've had here in Kicks Country. It's currently 65 in Belle Plaine, 66 in Ames, Eldora, Traer, Tama, and Radcliffe. All at 66 degrees. Hey, the Kicks Studios, or at least just right outside of them, we're also at 66 degrees. Here's Jelly Roll and Hands Up. Before we get to our Brain Buster here on a Tuesday morning, it's Iowa's Best Country on Kicks on 101.1.

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1: It is time, ladies and gentlemen, a Tuesday morning Brain Buster brought to you by Jim Bell Flooring in Marshalltown. Trust Jim. He's the flooring guy. We have got $30 in cash on the line, plus the title of smartest person in Kicks Country. So let's hop right to it. A recent survey found that 34% of parents who pack school lunches include this in them. What is it? If you think you've got the answer, give us a call. 1-800-753-6101. A recent survey found that 34% of parents who pack school lunches include this in them. What is it? Give us a call if you'd like to play and potentially win the Brain Buster here on a Tuesday morning. $30 in cash on the line with low cash. It's Wrong Hearts, Iowa's best country on Kicks at 1.1, and your Brain Buster here to kick off a Tuesday morning.

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1: $30 in cash on the line here this morning as we play the Brain Buster, brought to you by Jim Bell Flooring in Marshalltown. Let's get right to our phone lines here this morning. Good morning, Kix at 1.1. Who's this?
2: Julie.
1: Hi, Julie. How are you this morning?
2: Really good.
1: That is great to hear, Julie. All right, 34% of parents who pack school lunches include this in them. What do you think?
2: How about a little note?
1: A little note. Yeah, that's a great answer, Julie. But no, it's not quite what we're looking for today.
2: Okay, thank you.
1: Good morning, Kix at 1.1. Who's this?
3: Is it a sandwich?
1: A sandwich. Yeah, pretty common lunch item there, Dean. But no, it's not what we're looking for.
3: Okay.
1: Good morning, Kix at 1.1. Who's this?
4: Good morning, Dave. It's Johnny. How are you?
1: I'm doing well. Johnny, how about yourself?
4: Dandy of candy. Thank you so much.
1: All right, Johnny. 34% of parents who pack school lunches include this in them. What do you think?
4: I'm going to say some type of note for their child.
1: A note. Yeah, good answer there, Johnny. But no, it's not what we're looking for.
4: Well, shucks. Thanks anyway.
1: Have a good one, Johnny.
4: You too. Bye-bye.
1: Good morning, Kix at 1.1. Who's this?
5: 1.1. Who's
1: Happy. All right, Happy. 34% of parents who pack school lunches include this in them. What do you think?
5: A little note.
1: A little note. Yeah, that's a pretty good thing to include with a lunch. But no, Happy, not what we're looking for today.
5: Okay.
1: Good morning, Kix at 1.1. Who's this?
6: Becca.
1: Hi, Becca. How are you this morning?
6: I'm good.
1: All right, Becca. 34% of parents who pack school lunches include this in them. What do you think?
6: Fruit.
1: Yeah, good answer there, Becca. But no, it's not quite what we're looking for.
6: All right, thank you.
1: Good morning, Kix at 1.1. Who's this?
7: Bill.
1: All right, Bill. What do you think this morning?
7: Some kind of note.
1: A note, yeah. Good answer there, Bill. But no, it's not what we're looking for today.
7: Okay.
1: All right. Still looking to find the smartest person in Kix country this morning. A recent survey found that 34% of parents who pack school lunches include this in them. What is it? If you think you've got the answer, give us a call. 1-800-753-6101 as we play the Brain Buster, brought to you by Jim Bell Flooring. It's Morgan Wallen and Lies, Lies, Lies on Now.

0: The Brain Buster.
1: We are playing a Tuesday morning Brain Buster brought to you by Jim Bell Flooring in Marshalltown. Trust Jim. He's the flooring guy. We head back to our phone lines for round two this morning. Good morning, Kicks at Award Boy 1. Who's this?
2: Becca.
1: All right, Becca, back for round two. What do you think?
2: Silverware.
1: Silverware, yeah. That's always a good thing to use to eat food, especially at a school lunch. But no, not what we're looking for.
2: All right, thank you.
1: Good morning, Kicks at Award Boy 1. Who's this?
3: How about a napkin?
1: A napkin, yeah, that's always good to include, Dean, but no, it's not what we're looking for.
3: Okay, thanks.
1: Good morning, Kicks at 1.1. Who's this?
4: Kevin.
1: All right, Kevin, how you doing this morning?
4: All right.
1: That's good to hear, Kevin. All right, 34% of parents who pack school lunches include this in them. What do you think?
4: Pizza.
1: Pizza, yeah, that's a good answer and always a good lunch, but no, it's not what we're looking for.
4: All right, thank you.
1: Good morning, Kicks at 1.1. Who's this?
5: Julie.
1: All right, Julie, back for round two. What do you think?
5: Yes. How about some kind of, like, protein bar?
1: Oh, yeah, protein bar. Those are getting to be more and more common for lunches, but yeah. No, it's not what we're looking for, Julie.
5: Okay, thank you.
1: Good morning, Kicks at Old Boy 1. Who's this?
6: Tom.
1: All right, Tom, what do you think this morning on the Brain Buster?
6: How about a juice box?
1: A juice box. Yeah, that was always one of my favorite parts of a school lunch, but no, it's not what we're looking for.
6: Thanks.
1: Lock it up. Man, Becca was really close with fruit. But we were looking for something a little bit more specific. 34% of parents who pack school lunches include this in them. What is it? Looking for an apple. An apple a day keeps a doctor away, after all. And hey, if the kid doesn't like it, he can always leave it on the teacher's desk, I guess. That's our Brain Buster this morning. 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Trust Jim. He's the flooring guy. We'll lock up the vault, keep it safe overnight, and play the Brain Buster again tomorrow. $35 in cash on the line tomorrow. It's Iowa's Best Country Kicks at 1.1 and the Brain Buster every weekday morning.
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1: 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Taking a look at our forecast here for the day and really for your week here this week. Going to be pretty nice out. 91 is your high today, but a good chance of some precipitation, especially later on in the day. Lows down to 68 with scattered thunderstorms likely by the evening hours, so keep an eye out for that here tonight. Then tomorrow, high of 83, lows down to 58. Thursday, 81, lows down to 58. And Friday, 84, Lows down to 63. Could cool off into the 70s for a high by the end of the weekend and into the start of next week. So maybe fall is approaching here in Kicks Country. 64 in Boone, 69 in Des Moines. Everywhere else, sitting somewhere in between. It's 66 and partly sunny outside the Kicks studios here this morning with Cole Goodwin. 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
1: Yes, we are into our 7 o'clock hour, which means we've got your Nashville Music Minute coming up, as well as your Tinseltown Minute. 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
0: Grundy Center, Holland, Conrad, and the rest of Grundy County. Thank you for making us number one for Iowa's best country. 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

0: Into our 7 o'clock hour, it's time to kick it off with an information update. Down in the newsroom with Zach Tomish.
1: Thank you, Dave. The Iowa Veterans Cemetery near Van Meter is getting a grant from the U.S. Department of Veterans Affairs for an expansion project. The grant will let them build another columbarium wall to hold urns containing the ashes of veterans. The walls have a niche where the urns go and are one of the burial options. Veterans can also have the urn with their ashes buried in the ground, or they can choose a traditional burial in a casket in a grave. The grant is more than $1.3 million. The new wall will have more than 2,100 niches for the urns. The former director of the University of Iowa's Labor Center says public opinion about unions is changing. A recent Gallup poll found the approval rating for organized labor at 71%. Gallup's latest poll conducted last month found an all-time high of 47% of those surveyed want unions to have a greater influence in the workplace. 6.8% of Iowa's labor force, about 100,000 people, are union members. Iowa State scored 28 first-half points and rolled to a 38-10 win over Southeast Missouri as Jimmy Rogers was a winner in his first game as Cyclone head coach.
2: We have to be able to not look at a result. We have to be able to look at what we did and improve on the little things, because you can play

0: an unbelievable game and lose. And you can play an awful game and win. And so I don't really judge our performance based off of the actual score as much as I do the body of work. And so there's things that we need to learn from, but overall there's plenty that needs to get improved on. We're not just hanging our hat on one win. This is just the first of many.
1: Despite being happy with the outcome, Rogers says there's plenty of room for improvement. They'll get to work right away this week as they'll face their first ranked foe of the year, the Iowa Hawkeyes. Oh, and by the way, it's also rivalry week. For local news, stay up to date at kicksweb.com. I'm Zach Tomish on Kix 101.1.
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4: 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As we take a look at our forecast here for the day, a high of 91 degrees, lows down to 68 tonight. A good chance for some precipitation, including some scattered thunderstorms here throughout the evening hours. Could see over an inch of rain here in Kicks Country today and in through the evening hours. Tomorrow, high of 83, lows down to 58. Then Thursday, 81, lows down to 58. And Friday, a high of 84 degrees. Could cool off into the upper 70s by Sunday and into Monday of next week. So enjoy this much cooler weather this week compared to the last couple that we've had. 69 in Des Moines, 65 in Nevada, 66 in the State Center and Grinnell. It's 65 in Eldora. And 66 with partly sunny skies up above the Kick Studios here this morning as we kick off our 7 o'clock hour with Megan Maroney and Medicine. It's Iowa's Best Country on Kicks on 1.1. 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

0: Take a look at traffic here on your morning commute in and around Kicks Country. Not a whole lot going on out there on the roadways here this morning. And currently that rain up sitting there in northeastern Iowa, just north of Waterloo, Cedar Falls there. So we'll keep an eye on that. And hopefully some rain coming here through Kicks Country here a little bit later on this afternoon and into your evening hours. Because, Brandon, the rain this weekend just didn't want to show up.
1: No, it's starting to get a little dry out there as I mowed over the weekend. But, it sounds like we're going to see it, though,
0: yeah,
1: here today, for sure. Could see a couple inches, so.
0: That is good. That is very good. Got Kicks.
1: Is that it?
0: Well, we got Kicks Clash coming up this noon with Doris.
1: Doris does?
0: Yeah, she does.
1: Wow. You guys still doing that?
0: Yeah. As far as I know, we are.
1: That's right. Kicks Clash today. It is, it's going to be all day for most people. It's Tuesday.
0: It is Tuesday.
1: Oh, yeah, it's Tuesday. Thinking it's Monday. But today, either Whiskey River in Ames, Ankeny Sweet Carolines in Ames, or Founders Irish Pub in Bondurant. That is on the line for today. $25 gift certificate as you compete against another Kix listener to win the clash here today on Kix 101.1. It's Dustin Lynch, Easy to Love. It's Iowa's best country on Kix 101.1.

0: Ian Munsick, Love is Blind. 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
1: Brandon, not sure if you knew this. Monday yesterday was Labor Day.
0: Oh, really?
1: Yeah.
0: Wow.
1: And there's, I guess there's a saying with Labor Day, or I guess an unwritten rule. Maybe it's a written rule. I don't know. Apparently, you're not supposed to wear white after Labor Day. Is that a thing?
0: Dave, where have you been?
1: Apparently, 67% of people think it's acceptable to wear white after Labor Day.
0: Dave, you've never seen the movie.
1: No, I have not seen
0: it. You can get murdered for wearing white after Memorial Day. Literally.
1: Oh, after Memorial Day or after Labor Day?
0: Or Labor Day, yeah.
1: Oh. Well,
0: Labor Day.
1: No, apparently I have not seen that movie, which is not a surprise.
0: Let's see here. I don't remember the name of it, but I've seen it. It's pretty intense.
1: 7% of people say it's unacceptable to wear white after Labor Day, and 26% of people are not sure. I guess I don't know why it wouldn't be acceptable.
0: Mm-hmm.
1: But apparently I'm unfamiliar with the movie, so that's probably why.
0: The famous movie, A Violent Confrontation Over Wearing White After Labor Day, is a 1994 dark comedy serial mom.
1: Oh, I have not seen that.
0: It's an interesting movie, to say the least. And then she goes to court for some... I don't remember if it was for, you know... I think she... I don't think it was for murdering somebody, but anyway... At the end of the movie, somebody's wearing white in the bathroom and she murders them.
1: Oh, well.
0: Just say it, Dan.
1: So maybe I shouldn't wear white after Labor Day.
0: Just be careful out there. You never know.
1: Yeah.
0: Although I think fashion has changed a little bit since.
1: I think so, yeah.
0: Since then. But I don't really know like what wearing white constitutes as.
1: Yeah,
0: like,
1: I'm not sure. Is there?
0: Is it just shoes?
1: Well, if it's shoes, I have white shoes that I wear.
0: Oof, but, Dave, I would not go anywhere today.
1: Well, currently I don't have them on. I have my gray shoes on.
0: Uh-huh.
1: But I do have a pair of white tennis shoes that I wear quite often.
0: Okay.
1: I don't wear them to work as much anymore because they squeak.
0: I don't think this is quite the debate it used to be.
1: No, like, I don't think
0: so
1: either.
0: It used to be a pretty hot topic.
1: Well, apparently only

0: 7% of people say it's unacceptable. So yeah. I would say, yeah, it's definitely not the debate.
1: I think there's a few of those things that have changed. You know what I mean?
0: Yeah. Yeah, for sure. The times are changing. It's 2026 now.
1: You won't get murdered anymore, which is good.
0: It's a very good thing, yeah.

0: 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Nashville Music Minutes on the Morning Kickstart.
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4: Thanks, Dave. By the way, did you grow up? This had me talking about wearing white after Labor Day, had me thinking about this in crazy movies. I'm sure you've never seen Mommy Dearest, which was a 1981 movie.
3: I have not.
4: That movie changed my life.
3: Oh, yeah?
4: Because do you ever have wire hangers growing up?
3: Yeah.
4: Oh, wow. You lived in a dangerous house.
3: Yeah.
4: I remember seeing that movie, and I want plastic hangers in my room, Mom, please.
3: Yeah.
4: In that movie, the daughter hangs a dress on a wire hanger, and they were forbidden. And she ends up, like, dragging her out of bed and beating her with the wire hanger.
3: Oh. Yeah, I can see.
4: That's why we have plastic hangers, I believe, now, solely on that movie.
3: Yeah, I used to use plastic hangers a bunch, and then now we've got, like, these felt hangers that are supposed to, like, hold your shirt better.
4: Oh, really?
3: So.
4: And I'd rather get beat by felt than a wire hanger.
3: Yeah. It might even be better than plastic.

0: Yeah, for sure. Anyway, to our Nashville Music Minute, Lainey Wilson will host the CMA Awards for the third consecutive year, as the 60th annual CMA Awards will air live. Easy for me to say here this morning from Nashville's Bridgestone Arena. Coming up on Wednesday, November 18th on ABC. So
1: should be a good time.
0: Right around the corner. Yeah. November will be here before you even know it.
1: Just 2 months away.
0: Dave, that is 4 days after somebody's birthday.
1: Yeah, I'm trying to think. Who do I know with a November birthday? Can't quite put my finger on it.
0: Okay, I'll let you think about it. Taylor Swift wrote her Toy Story 5 song with Randy Newman's musical legacy in mind, as she says she just thought they were going to make these beautiful tapestries of musical art he's created, brushstroke by brush. Okay.
1: I don't think you make music brushstroke.
0: I don't think that Bob Ross was somehow involved in the making of this song.
1: When she sings a song about happy little trees, let me know.
0: Yes, that is true.
1: Oh, your birthday.
0: Oh, yeah.
1: There we go.
0: My birthday. Yeah. Garth Brooks recently revived his Yukon Jack alias for a 16th song club show in Denver, as he performed at Grizzly Rose in front of 2,000 people before a sold-out show at Bald Arena. Yeah, I can't talk here. Bald Arena.
1: Bald Arena.
0: Bald people only at Bald Arena. The Yukon Jack name dates back to 1993 when Brooks used to book a secret show at Clovis, New Mexico, while traveling to perform at the Super Bowl. So, anyway, kind of a cover name there.
1: Yeah.
0: Anyway.
1: Do you have a cover name that you use when you go out and about?
0: Mm-hmm. No, I wish.
1: Well, we can use Nashville Don now.
0: Maybe just Don.
1: Maybe just Don? All right.
0: Mm-hmm.
1: That is our Nashville Music Minute here on the Morning Kickstart.
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0: Came here to forget Blake Shelton. 7:34 on the morning kickstarts.
1: Thanks, Dennis.
0: Yeah. Yeah, Dennis sent us a new song. I think it's going to be a hit. It's called Sapphire.
1: I wonder what it's about.
0: I never would have imagined that that would have been an inspiration for a song.
1: No.
0: But it's a good one.
1: I'm glad that my life provides that outlet for people.
0: Well, yeah. I mean, it's a great story to tell.
1: It is a pretty good story to tell. Time now for an information update brought to you by M. Gervich & Sons Recycling in Marshalltown. 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Let's send it out of the newsroom with Zach Tomish. Good morning, Zach.
2: Thanks, Dave, and happy Iowa Hate Week. State climatologist Justin Glisson says the three summer months finished 1.5 degree above normal for temperature and were 1.2 inches above normal for precipitation. Glisson says there's potentially going to be a very strong El Nino impacting the fall weather. He says September, October, November are seeing a stronger signal for warmer temperatures and no clear signal on the precipitation side. This is similar conditions to previous El Nino years like 1998, 2015, and 2016, which all saw slightly wetter conditions. A new study suggests speeding has become routine for many of the state's drivers. AAA Iowa spokeswoman Brianna Knapp says the research found going well above the posted limit is increasingly viewed as normal behavior.
3: Speeding has become so common that many drivers consider going 10 miles per hour over the posted speed limit acceptable. It's just become a norm. So we looked into the study of why do drivers speed, what's going to make drivers slow down, and how can we change those norms and attitudes on the road.
2: Why are people putting the pedal to the metal? Well, 31% of respondents cited getting around slower drivers, while 25% said they speed to reach their destinations more quickly. Iowa DNR is predicting another great season for rabbit hunters. The current rabbit population is 30% above the 10-year average and 20% above the long-term average. Many Iowa hunters will wait for crops to be picked to hunt rabbits as they have less cover then. Hunters will be happy to hear harvest could start earlier than normal this year. The DNR says south central and southeast areas of the state have the largest cottontail numbers. The rabbit season started on Saturday and will run through February 28th. For Iowa's Best Country, Kix 101.1, I'm Zach Tomish.
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0: A little rainy to start the week as we've got some shower and thunderstorm activity up to our north. Waterloo, Cedar Falls seeing some rain up to northeast Iowa and some rain up in northern and northwest Iowa as well. Not going to affect central Iowa here this morning, but we do have a shot for some potentially heavy rainfall overnight tonight. 91 is the high for today, as we'll see mainly cloudy skies. 68 is the low overnight tonight, and up to 1 to 2 inches in some locations possible with that rainfall overnight tonight. A little bit cooler Wednesday, 83 with a low of 58 as that rain tapers off Wednesday morning.
1: Temperatures hanging around in the mid-60s here this morning. It is up to 70 degrees, though, in Des Moines, 64 in Boone, 65 in Nevada, 66 in Grinnell and Grundy Center. 64 in Boone and 66 with mostly cloudy skies above the Kix studios here this morning. Ella Langley, Loving Life Again. 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Your Tinseltown Minute coming up.

0: Kicks Tinseltown Minute.
1: Tinseltown Minute this morning brought to you by Oakview and Oak Estates in Conrad. When your home is no longer an option, welcome home to Oak Estates in Conrad.

0: That's good. Ben Affleck allegedly believes he can be a good wingman for Tom Brady. A source says he would love to be Tom's wingman, as savvy as Tom has been with everything related to his life in football. Apparently, women continue to be a challenge for him. You and me both, Tom. You and me both.
1: Maybe Ben can be your wingman.
0: I'd be okay with that.
1: Okay. Everybody needs a wingman.
0: That's true.
1: Prince Harry is allegedly making a television film about his mother, Princess Diana, as Meghan Markle is set to narrate it. And I would think that would be the point where you'd be like, maybe we don't have Meghan involved.
0: Yeah, that would probably be my solution anyway.
1: Yeah.
0: Birthdays today, Gaten Matarazzo, a.k.a. Dustin, in the Netflix series Stranger Things. He's 24 today. Rapper Wiz Khalifa is 39. Jonathan Taylor Thomas is 45. The singer Pink is 47. Lorenz Tate is 51. David Arquette is 55. And former Dancing with the Stars host Brooke Burke is 55 today. Brandon, you got a favorite Wiz Khalifa song?
1: Yeah. Used to listen to Wiz all the time.
0: Yeah.
1: I don't know.
0: He did the one in that Fast and Furious movie, right?
1: Yeah, he did the song. The only one that's coming to mind is Black and Yellow.
0: But yeah.
1: I'm not a huge fan of that song.
0: No,
1: because I think the Steelers and the Hawkeyes both ripped that
0: off. I'm much more a fan of Lil Wayne's version of that song called Green and Yellow. It's a song about the Packers.
1: Yeah.
0: I think it's called See You Again with Charlie Puth and Wiz Khalifa. I think that's who sings it.
1: Okay.
0: That would be mine, I think.
1: Okay. That's good. Yeah. Unfortunately, I don't think, Dave, we're going to hear that on Kix.
0: No, probably not. You will hear Aaron Tippin, though. It's American Sky at Kix on 1.1.

0: Chase Matthew holding it down. It's Iowa's Best Country on Kix 101.1.
1: I got to ask you this one, Brandon, because you're a fan of coffee.
0: Yeah.
1: And I am not, so this is not a common issue for me. Apparently, a flight attendant spilled hot coffee on a man's lap during a flight from Puerto Rico to New York. The man named Frank says the coffee burned his right leg and gave him second-degree burns, blistering, and permanent scarring. I would think that's a little hot for coffee, don't you think?
0: It is a little hotter than I would prefer.
1: Yeah.
0: The coffee. I mean, I like my coffee. I don't like cold coffee.
1: Right.
0: But, no, usually what happens to me is, I'm like, okay, I can't get the shirt today. I can't get the shirt dirty today. And usually that's when I spill coffee
1: on myself.
0: Spill
1: coffee.
0: It's usually light colored shirts too.
1: Yeah.
0: Like, I don't know how many times. On my light bobcat jacket I have. Like, I'll wear that on game days sometimes, especially when it starts to get cooler.
1: Yep.
0: I don't know how many times I've spilled coffee on that
1: thing. Well, thankfully, you won't spill any coffee on your white shirts anymore because it's after Labor Day.
0: Well, that's true. That's a good point.
1: The man claims he did not receive medical treatment until the plane landed at the airport. He's seeking an unspecified amount of damages.
0: Well, I guess they could have yelled for a doctor on the airplane, but I don't really know what you want.
1: I'm not really sure either.
0: Also, I thought they didn't really make coffee on the airplanes. I thought that was mostly just like instant.
1: That's kind of what I'm thinking. Like, that's pretty hot for coffee to be.
0: Yeah.
1: Especially on an airplane. If it's giving you second degree burns, that's.
0: Yeah, there was that whole deal with that lady at McDonald's in Indiana or something. She, got coffee from McDonald's and spilled it, and she won a lawsuit.
1: Oh, wow.
0: She got burned from that pretty bad, too. So I think they keep their coffee at McDonald's a little bit cooler these days.
1: Yeah, maybe that's a lesson we can all take.
0: Yeah, for sure.
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5: Yeah, going to be a little bit rainy here, especially later on today in Kix Country, as we do have a good shot for some rainfall overnight tonight. Could pick up up to 2 inches by the time it's all said and done between today and tonight, as things will taper off by the time we get into your Wednesday. Warm one to start out here. 91 is the high for today with those chance of thunderstorms. Low of 68. Cooler for Wednesday. 83 is the high with a low of 58. We'll be much more comfortable rest of the week. We'll be hanging out in pretty much the 80s, low to mid 80s.
6: Taking a look around Kix Country this morning, 66 in Belle Plain and Ames. Also Traer and State Center at 66 degrees. 65 in Eldora and Radcliffe. 67 in Tama, as much of Kix Country still hanging in those mid 60s. As we make our way through the morning, 67 and mostly cloudy outside the Kix studios this morning with Chris Young. I didn't come here to leave. 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
1: Into our 8 o'clock hour, Brandon, we've got your NASCAR recap from a heck of a race at Darlington, plus Iowa State football, a big win in week one.
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1: That it is, we are into the chase.
0: Webster City, Stanhope, Ellsworth, and the rest of Hamilton County. 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
1: Good morning, Dave, and happy National Star Trek Day. Iowa lawmakers have set aside at least $10 million to fund construction of a new agricultural education center on the Iowa State Fairgrounds. It's been something Governor Kim Reynolds has pushed for after seeing the glass barn at the Indiana State Fair in 2015.
2: I said, oh my gosh, we have to have one of these at the Iowa State Fair. So it's taken me a long time to get there, but it'll be a great addition to just tell our story, to connect young people to the importance of agriculture in our state.
1: Reynolds says it's for adults too, and the facility would be used year-round to showcase Iowa agriculture.
2: You know, we produce almost 10% of our nation's food supply right here in Iowa, 3.2 million people. That's crazy.
1: Iowa is number one in the nation for production of pork, corn, and eggs. 1,300 firefighters from fire departments across the state will be coming to Manchester for the State Fire Convention starting today. This is the fifth time that Manchester has hosted the statewide event. The State Fire Convention is based at the Delaware County Fairgrounds, which will transform into its own little town as the fire departments settle in. Crews will be working all week on different situations and talking about different strategies. They'll wrap things up on Sunday before people finally head home. Iowans are being warned to watch out for shady product reviews online. The Better Business Bureau says it's easy for anyone to post a review, but there are definite signs to indicate it might be phony. Look out for generic reviewer profiles. For example, like if a reviewer has a common name or a generic name like John Smith or Ann Doe. The Better Business Bureau says if a product has a lot of five-star reviews, that doesn't mean all those reviews are legit. So if they all look the same or seem to be quite generic, you might want to look into that further. For Iowa's Best Country Kicks 101.1, I'm Zach Tomish.
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11: Yeah, you could either mow this morning or maybe wait a day or two to do that. Yes, we do have some rain showers possible for today. 91 is the high. Chance of scattered thunderstorms late and then into the overnight hours. 1 to 2 inches possible in some locations. Around Kicks Country, 68 the low overnight tonight. Much cooler rest of the week as we'll be in the mid to low 80s.
0: Taking a look around Kicks Country here this morning. Temperatures holding steady into our 8 o'clock hour. 65 in Boone and Nevada. 69 in Des Moines. 67 in Grinnell. 66 in State Center and in Grundy Center. It's 67 outside the Kicks Studios this morning. Plenty of cloud coverage here outside the Kicks Studios with Stella Lefty and Boston. To kick off your 8 o'clock hour here on the morning kickstart. On a

0: Take a look at traffic here in and around Kicks Country into the 8 o'clock hour of your Tuesday morning. Road's still looking good out there in Kicks Country here this morning. Just make sure you stay safe on your way to work, to school, or wherever it is you may be headed here this morning.
1: Hey, coming up later this Friday, we will talk to the movie mom and find out what's new in theaters and streaming. And we'll give away some a family four-pack of tickets to go see a movie at North Grand Cinema in Ames. All you have to do is head to our website, kicksweb.com, fill out the fast form, and you could be a winner.
0: I got an email this morning, Brandon. The movie mom's out again this week, so it'll be the movie boys again
1: on Friday. Oh, okay. All right.
0: But we will still give away some movie tickets.
1: Yeah, so we will give away those movie tickets.
0: Make sure you're listening on
1: we'll
0: a
1: try
0: Friday
1: not to
0: morning.
1: Disappoint.
0: Yeah, and make sure you sign up at kicksweb.com.
1: Nell must be out because she's purchasing clothes that are not white after Labor Day.

0: Eric Church, Desperate Man, Iowa's Best Country on Kix with a 1.1.
1: Not sure if you saw this last week, Brandon, but Urbandale was supposed to get a Buc-ee's. They cleared out the land for it, and they had a city council vote that was 3-2 in favor of not putting the Buc-ee's in there because they needed more information. And they wanted to figure out traffic and how to work around that because they thought that would sort of bog up that area in Urbandale. And so they voted that they wanted some more information before they agreed to put a Buc-ee's there. And so after that happened, the mayor of West Des Moines, Russ Trimble, said nobody puts Buc-ee's in the corner. Maybe Urbandale doesn't want them, but they had me and thousands of other Iowans at hello.
0: Wow.
1: So it sounds like maybe West Des Moines going to be sticking their name in the ring, putting their name in the hat to see if maybe they can get a Buc-ee's.
0: There you go. I mean, nobody puts Buc-ee in the corner, I guess.
1: Apparently, officials say Trimble and the city council are fully behind bringing a Buc-ee's location to the area and say they reached out Monday after Urbandale rejected the pitch. According to the city, two locations along I-35 and two locations along I-80 have been proposed.
0: Wow.
1: I don't really care where it is. I just want a Buc-ee's here.
0: Wow. Wow. I mean, it's interesting what people find to be passionate about.
1: Yeah.
0: And, you know, some of those people probably haven't been to a city council meeting ever. But
1: probably.
0: As soon as they hear Buc-ee's, they're like, oh, they're trying to stick it to Buc-ee's. We need to go.
1: Yeah.
0: Anyway.
1: West Des Moines now. Looking at potentially a Buc-ee's since Urbandale said no. What do you think, Brandon? Have you been to Buc-ee's?
0: Never been to Buc-ee's.
1: Never been to Buc-ee's.
0: I'm gonna try to avoid it as long as possible. I see people wearing the shirts. I hear people like you talking about it.
1: Yeah,
0: it seems like a craze.
1: It kind of is. Yeah.
0: Yeah. Yeah.
1: I think there are definitely people who go a little too far with the Buc-ee's.
0: Mm-hmm.
1: But
0: you'll have that with anything almost.
1: Yeah, exactly. That's just how it is.
0: Yeah.
1: It's Riley Green and Change My Mind. It's Iowa's Best Country on a Kix on a 1.1. 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

0: 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Michael, a pretty warm one today, but we'll cool off the rest of the week.
1: Yeah, we'll start to cool things off as soon as tomorrow. Still a pretty humid day there for your Wednesday, and definitely towards this afternoon, we'll see that humidity on the uptick. We're aiming for highs, actual high temperatures in the upper 80s to around that 90-degree mark by this afternoon, but combined with some higher humidity values later into the day, could feel as hot as the mid-90s as far as those heat index values. Showers and storms largely staying off to our north here most of the day, but by late this afternoon and especially this evening, showers and storms looking to blossom across the region as the cold frontal boundary starts to work in from the northwest. And there's a low-end risk that maybe one or two of those strongest storms by this evening could produce some gusty winds, some hail, in addition to a threat for some locally heavy rainfall. Decent chance it picks up some inch-plus rainfall totals, especially tonight. Overnight lows.

0: is dropping back into the upper 60s. And for your Wednesday, still some hit or miss showers and storms possible early in the day, but skies look to brighten up by tomorrow afternoon. Humidity sticking around for one more day there midweek Wednesday, with highs easing back to the lower 80s. Better breakfast month is here. 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It's an easy way to make mornings better. I'm weatherology meteorologist Michael Caro.
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0: Lainey Wilson featuring John Mayer, Phone, Keys, Wallet. It's Iowa's Best Country on a Kickstarter 1.1. The NASCAR chase began at Darlington International Raceway. And boy, it was just as exciting as it always is as the NASCAR Cup Series took on the track that's too tough to tame.
1: Green flag in the air, and the 77th running of the Southern 500 is underway.
2: The championship point leader in dire straits right now. They're passing him inside, they're passing him outside. He's gone all the way back to about five from the tail.
3: Double turn three, around spinning out of the bottom of the racetrack goes William Byron.
2: They nearly touch again in one, but they get away. Now they touch again in two, sideways, off turn two.
4: It is starting to sprinkle here at Darlington Raceway. Let's just throw that into the mix as well.
1: Pit road is open, and here come the leaders, with the exception of Kyle Larson. Larson is going to stay on the racetrack.
2: Larson goes way low to block him. Larson gets sideways. Here's the opportunity. Chris Bell to the inside. Bell takes the lead.
4: Christopher Bell emerges from a windless Sahara to the main straightaway. Finally, in 2026, Christopher Bell wins, and he'll take the Cookout Southern 500 at Darlington.
0: The Cookout Southern 500 won by Christopher Bell as he led a Toyota hat trick, a Toyota trio at the top. Ty Gibbs second, Tyler Reddick third, Ryan Blaney fourth, and Kyle Larson fifth as the chase began. Denny Hamlin maintains his points lead. Christopher Bell jumps all the way up to second, followed by Ryan Blaney, Tyler Reddick, and Chase Briscoe as the chase for the NASCAR Cup Series continues. Next up, Brandon, we've got the Enjoy Illinois 300 coming up this Sunday at 3 o'clock Eastern, 2 o'clock Central. We'll have your NASCAR pre-race show beginning then at 1 o'clock here at Kickstarter 1.1 as the chase continues. Toyota trifecta at the top of the...

0: the Southern Cookout, or the Cookout Southern 500.
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1: Football season is back, Brandon. The Iowa State Cyclones took on the Southeast Missouri State Redhawks on a Saturday from Jack Trice Stadium. Got the 38-10 win. Jalen Rayner, the quarterback transfer from Arkansas State, 4 total touchdowns, 2 passing and 2 rushing to lead the way for the Cyclones.
0: Pump the brakes a little bit. I mean, it was Southeast Missouri State.
1: Yeah. We got a bunch of transfers from Arkansas State and a bunch of D3 and FCS schools. I think we're allowed to be a little excited, a little happy.
0: Okay, I just was letting you know, pump the brakes a little bit.
1: Well, he had 4 touchdowns.
0: Against Southeast Missouri State.
1: Yeah. I'm allowed to be happy about this, Brandon.
0: I didn't say you couldn't be happy. I'm just like, let's pump the brakes a
1: little bit.
0: I'm
1: not saying we're going 12-0, Brandon.
0: Okay. All right.
1: I
0: can see that smile on your face,
1: I don't even know that we'll get to 9-3 this year, but, you know.
0: I mean, they look good, though. The defense was good. I saw the guy was a defensive player of the week.
1: Yeah. Yeah.
0: The edge guy.
1: Isaac Terrell, yeah.
0: Yeah, he came from Washington State, I believe. Yeah, he did. He was pretty good with them.
1: He was. Iowa State had 13 sacks all of last year, and they had, I think, 6 on Saturday. So.
0: Wow. Wow.
1: That 4-man front definitely made a little bit of a change there for the defense.
0: Against Southeast Missouri State.
1: Right, but we only had 13 all of last year, and we played teams like North Dakota and Arkansas State. So,
0: but you just mentioned that they got all their players from Arkansas State.
1: Yeah. So we got like 2 players from Arkansas State.
0: So are you saying Iowa State will now be sacked a lot more since Iowa State was sacking them last year?
1: No, we didn't sack them last year. We only had 13 total sacks.
0: Okay. No. It was good. I watched part of the game.
1: Yeah.
0: But, you know, it's Southeast Missouri State.
1: Why do we play the games, Brandon?
0: Well, I don't know, man. Because when you watch LSU and they made Clemson look like they were Southeast Missouri State.
1: Yeah. Well, I don't think Clemson's very good this year, so.
0: Yeah, I know, but they just won a national championship like 5 years ago.
1: Yeah, but Dabo is very stuck in his ways with Clemson. And
0: that is true. That is true.
1: But Iowa State takes on the Hawkeyes from Kinnick Stadium this weekend. And
0: by the way, when's the last time Iowa and Iowa State played a night game? What year?
1: Hasn't been any time recent, for sure. It's usually
0: correct.
1: It's usually an 11 a.m. or a 2:30 kick.
0: Correct.
1: Probably early 2000s, like 2004-ish.
0: Close.
1: 2002. Okay.
0: Yeah. When's the last time Iowa and Iowa State played on NBC?
1: Oh gosh.
0: The matchup, the Cy-Hawk game.
1: Yeah, that's been quite a while too. Usually it's on like Fox or Big Ten Network or
0: CBS.
1: CBS, yeah. Mm-hmm. Probably about. Are you going to tell me it's also 2002?
0: No.
1: Oh, okay. Probably 2008, 2007.
0: Trick questions. Never been played on NBC.
1: Never been played on NBC.
0: Yeah,
1: well, there you go.
0: Trick question, yeah.
1: But it has been played on Kix.
0: It has been played quite a few times on Kix 101.1, and you can hear the game this coming Saturday at, 6:30?
1: 6:30, yeah.
0: Yeah, on NBC and Kix 101.1.
1: With the voice of the Cyclones, John Walters, who we'll talk to coming up later this week for our Cyclone Insider as well.
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0: Better That Way. Yeah, a little Charles Wesley Godwin on the morning kickstart, 8:49.
1: You are a Colorado. You're familiar with Colorado and having lived out there. I know you like it out there in Colorado. How do you feel about the Bears, though, out there?
0: The Bears? I haven't really run into one when I've been out in Colorado, luckily. I remember my mom and I, we went to Yellowstone back in the day, and we had a mom and a baby bear run across the road.
1: Okay.
0: But it was kind of dark, so we couldn't fully see them.
1: Yeah.
0: But other than that, I've never been, up close and personal, luckily, with a bear.
1: Somebody was recently scratched by a bear while napping in a backyard patio chair out in Steamboat Springs, Colorado. Mm.

0: resident noticed the bear approaching and stayed motionless to avoid startling it. The bear popped its jaw before reaching out and scraping the resident's knee. A neighbor deployed a bear spray before the bear could make any further contact. The resident suffered minor injuries and did not seek any professional medical treatment.
1: Wow. That's a neighbor indeed.
0: Yeah, that's a neighbor that you definitely invite them to the grill out the next time you have one.
1: Yeah. I guess if you were living out there in bear country, I would definitely make sure I'm very nice to my neighbors.
0: Yes, and I would
1: make
0: sure.
1: You never know when they might save your life.
0: Yeah, you never know when you might need to save their life.
1: Yeah, for sure.
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1: Yeah, going to be a rainy one later this evening into the overnight hours. 91 is our high for today, as we could see up to 1 to 2 inches of rainfall possible here in Kicks Country overnight tonight. 68 the low. And then we're going to be much cooler for the rest of the week, as we'll be in the low to mid 80s. 83 Wednesday as that rain tapers off with a low of 58. Looking at the radar, still some rain out there. Northeast Iowa and northern Iowa here this morning. But central Iowa, just some cloud cover, no rain as of now.
0: Temperatures creeping up here this morning as we look to wrap up our 8 o'clock hour. 68 in Boone and Belle Plaine, 69 in Grinnell and Ames, 67 in Nevada and State Center. It's 71 in Des Moines. 68, mostly cloudy outside the Kick Studios here this morning is Jason Aldean. Laughed until we cried. It's Iowa's best country on Kicks on 1.1. 8:53 here on the Morning Kickstart. 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
1: Into our 9 o'clock hour. Can't believe we're already this far into our Tuesday. I know it feels like a Monday, but thankfully, that three-day weekend here this past weekend. Coming up, we've got your favorites from Ella Langley, Old Dominion, the latest from Rodney Adkins, and of course, Dustin Lynch to kick us off here on the 9 o'clock hour of the Morning Kickstart.
0: Iowa Falls, Hubbard, Eldora, and the rest of Hardin County. 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

Dustin Lynch and Party Mode. It's Iowa's Best Country on Kicks on 1.1 with the latest from Cole Swindell, Girl Dad. It's Iowa's Best Country on Kicks on 1.1. Coming up, the latest from Rodney Atkins, Old Dominion, and Ella Langley.

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We've got a fun Throwback Thursday coming up for you this week because Throwback Thursday is now sponsored by Morisco's El Capitan 2.0 in Marshalltown. They've been open since 2024 with the goal of bringing the flavors, energy, and hospitality of coastal Mexico to central Iowa. Of course, they specialize in seafood, but they've got all sorts of traditional Mexican dishes for you, including my favorite, Taco Tuesday. 4 quesadilla tacos served with a side of consomme. 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They also have a location in Des Moines as well. So wherever you are in Kix Country, you can head out to Morisco's, get their Taco Tuesday deal. And, of course, they'll be sponsoring our Throwback Thursday this week. And, well, we might be giving away something as well this Thursday with Morisco. So here's a little early teaser for your Throwback Thursday, a little Garth Brooks. Friends in Low Places. It's Iowa's Best Country on Kix on a 1.1 and 912 here on the Morning Kickstart. Happy Tuesday, everybody. Right on.

0: broken heart.
1: Brandon, today is National Dog Walkers Day. Now, I know you don't have a dog to take out on the walk today, but I do know that you have a Phoebe that likes to go out on walks. Are you going to celebrate Dog Walker Day by taking a walk here today?
2: No, probably not. A little busy today.
1: Oh, yeah?
2: I would say that one thing I have noticed is every now and then I will get a dog walker who lets their dog go in my yard without picking it up. Now, with that said, I have seen some people who have picked it up, so I appreciate
1: that.
2: I just think that if you're going to have a dog, it's kind of like having a kid.
1: Yeah.
2: Like, if they do something, you got to clean up after.
1: Yeah, that's how we always treat it. I know when we take our dog out for a walk, we've got the little bags that are attached to the leash. When we take Piper out, we always make sure we clean up.
2: Okay. That's good. I don't know about having a dog and then you have to pick up your dog's waste.
1: Yeah. It's not fun, but that's what you got to do when you're taking the dog out.
2: It's true.
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7: 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General call on cash hogs this morning is steady to a dollar lower. Buyers are usually not that aggressive to start off the week, but since this is a holiday shortened week, there maybe could be a little bit more and we could see a firmer undertone to things instead of that lower call. On Friday, pork was up $1.74 at $92.86. The estimated hog slaughter of 424,000 head was down 23,000 in the week and dropped nearly 48,000 on the year. Box beef was mixed. Choice was down 73 at 376.17. Select beef Friday was up 515 at 355.87. In Chicago, November soybeans are down 2¾. December corn is 1¼ lower. December wheat in Chicago is up 10¼. Bear spreading seems to be the big early feature for both soybeans and corn as they get ready for this afternoon's weekly crop progress and condition report and Friday's supply and demand and production update. Wheat is higher. There's no end in sight to the export delays caused by Russia's war in Ukraine. Drought has expanded in parts of the U.S. plains ahead of winter wheat planting as well. Live and feeder cattle are higher, looking oversold and watching the distribution of this week's direct cash cattle show list. October live is up 70 at 213.65 and December's 117 higher, 215.90. October feeders are up 62 at 320.77. And on oversold signals and Friday's higher close in pork, October hogs are up $1.77 at $84.07. December leans $1.97 higher at $74.45. We're online at brownfieldagnews.com. John Perkins, Brownfield.
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1: 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As we take a look at our forecast here for the day in Kicks Country, going to be a high of 91, lows down to 68 tonight. Good chance of precipitation. Could see over an inch here in Kicks Country, including some scattered thunderstorms. So do keep an eye out for that. And if anything turns severe, we'll be sure to let you know. Make sure you stay weather aware. Tomorrow, high of 83, lows down to 58. Thursday, 81. Friday, 84. And then by the weekend, Saturday, 78. Sunday, 78. Monday, 78 degrees. Looks like might be cooling off towards fall here after all. 70 in Boone, 71 in Des Moines. It's 69 outside the Kick Studios here this morning as we sit with mostly cloudy skies. It's Kelsey B and Miss Me More, Iowa's best country on a Kix on a 1.1 here on the Morning Kickstart. Enjoy your Tuesday morning.

0: 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I'm Tabitha from LeGrand, and you're listening to The Morning Kickstart on Kix 101.1.
1: He's a ranch hand in a pinch, man. Hotter than the red on the cattle brand. 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A cast iron skillet swinging lid flipper. Now he's a double wide on the

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0: want my horseback.
1: Cody Johnson and Horseback. It's Iowa's Best Country on Kicks at 1.1 with Rodney Adkins. The years are short. Yeah, boy, ain't that the truth. It's already September of 2026. Iowa's Best Country, Kicks at 1.1.

0: Brandon, we are pretty familiar with the Bobcats in Marshalltown. I know we had a football game on Friday with Waterloo East. We got volleyball coming up later tonight. But thankfully, this Bobcat, not with Marshalltown, but there was a Bobcat that got arrested for breaking and entering. No, not a mascot, not anybody associated with a team name or a college of the Bobcats. An actual Bobcat got arrested.
1: Really?
0: Yeah. I didn't think you could arrest an animal, but apparently you can.
1: Well, you know, there's animal control.
0: That's true. I just usually don't use the term arrested for that.
1: Yeah, usually you don't. Where did this happen at?
0: This happened in Kirkland, Washington. They recently responded to a burglary call because somebody thought that somebody had broken into their house. Police believe the animal climbed a tree and entered through an open window. It was drawn inside by the resident's cat.
1: Well, they're all in the feline family.
0: Yeah, thankfully the house cat was unharmed and no injuries were reported. The bobcat was sedated and later released. So
1: yeah,
0: maybe a lesson to keep the windows shut.
1: Yeah, for sure. If you're living out, you know, in the wild like that, the last thing I would want to walk into is a room with a bobcat in it.
0: That would not be a pleasant surprise.
1: No, I don't think so. But it's always amazing. Like, you see some of those trail cam videos, or you see like people, their doorbell cam, and they have, you know, a black bear walking up to their house. Like, yeah. We don't have a ton of that here in Iowa, luckily.
0: Thankfully, no. I did have a run-in with a bear out in Colorado, though. And by I mean we had a Boy Scout camp out there.
1: Uh-huh.
0: And there was a bear that came into our campsite.
1: Oh, really?
0: And I thought I heard a bear, and everyone told me I was crazy. And then lo and behold, like 10 years later, the Scoutmasters are like, oh, yeah, there was a bear. And I was like, well, gee, thanks, guys.
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7: 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I'm John Perkins with a Brownfield Market Update. 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Stein has yield. After a mixed start to the session, soybeans are up on short covering and technical buying, watching late development weather ahead of Friday's USDA numbers. Early expectations are for at least some cut in the yield projection. Ahead of that, we'll get this afternoon's crop progress and condition update. November beans are 1 3/4 higher at 1311 and a half. January's up 1 3/4 at 1326 and 3/4. October meals down $3.90 at $3.44.30. October bean oil's up 21 at $69.10. Corn's consolidating ahead of those USDA numbers, anticipated a month-to-month decline in the yield guess. Overall, demand's solid, but there are some concerns about livestock feed usage due to high prices. December's steady at 536 and three quarters. March is up a quarter at 552 and a half. And wheat tire with no end in sight to the export delays caused by Russia's war in Ukraine. December Chicago's up 12 and a quarter at 746 and a quarter. Cotton and rice are getting ready for the USDA numbers out this afternoon and Friday. December cotton's four lower at 86.29. November rice is down two at 15.85. Live and feeder cattle are up, watching the distribution of the show list. October live's $1.85 higher, $2.14.80, and December's up $2.22 at $2.16.95. October feeders up $2.75 at $3.22.90. And hogs are higher, supported by Friday's higher close in pork and oversold signals. October lean's up $2.02 at $84.32. December's $2.05 higher at $74.52. And over in the broader market, crude oil's back above, right around, let's just call it $93.50 a barrel. Brownfield.
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0: Time now for our Kix comedy bit this morning. It's Greg Warren and high school fishing coach.
2: Illinois has high school fishing. They do. I'm not lying. It's a school sport like football or baseball. They're like, we're going to beat you guys in Friday night and fishing. Like, they have a state championship for fishing sanctioned, which means there's got to be fishing coaches. Will you boys embarrass yourselves out there on that lake today? Hayes got his hook caught in a tree. Jansen pulled a shoe out of the lake. And Martin, you couldn't catch a fish in the seafood department at the grocery store. If I was a fish, I'd feel safe around everyone. Hands in, fish on three.
0: I imagine those fishing games, matches, meets, whatever you want to call it, those fishing exhibitions are quite entertaining for both the fishermen and the coaches. Because yeah, I would definitely get animated there with being the fishing coach. I imagine that'd be pretty fun to watch. It's Iowa's best country on Kix at 1.1.
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9: 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Taking a look at our forecast here for the day in Kix Country. A high of 91, lows down to 68 tonight, but we will have a chance for some scattered thunderstorms likely this evening. Could see up to over an inch, maybe even an inch and a half possible here in Kix Country, so keep an eye out for that. Tomorrow, a high of 83, lows down to 58. And Thursday, 81, lows down to 58, as we'll see temperatures back down into the lower 80s through much of the rest of the week, and potentially even down into the upper 70s by the weekend and into the start of next week. As we take a look around Kix Country here this morning, 69 in Grinnell, Grundy Center, and Nevada, 68 in Belle Plaine, 67 in Traer, 70 in Radcliffe, 71 in Boone and Ames, 72 in Des Moines. It is 70 degrees outside of the Kix studios here this morning as we see sun starting to come out above the Kix studios. It's Jake Owen alone with you, Iowa's best country on Kix on 101.1, streaming live at KixWeb.com and on the Kix app. Sending it off to Doris Day for your midday show. It's Iowa's best country on Kix on 101.1. Have a great rest of your Tuesday, everybody. We'll see you bright and early tomorrow morning. Have a great

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1: 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Welcome to Tuesday, the day after Labor Day. How productive are you today? I know what you're thinking. One more day.
0: Newton, Prairie City, Baxter, and the rest of Jasper County. 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

Number one from Kane Brown. That is Woman. Speaking of number ones, the top kicks at six. You decide the songs. Head over to our Facebook fan page right now and put in the comment what song you would like to have on the top kicks at six. Here's Jason Aldean and Anytime Soon at Kix 101.1.

Parking Lot, Jordan Davis at Kix 101.1. 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

0: Iowa's Best Country Kicks 101.1 Jaded. That is Cole Wetzel along with Ella Langley. Head over to our Facebook fan page right now and select the songs that you would like to have for the Top Kicks at 6. Now, so far, the songs that will probably be on the, well, they will be, on the Top Kicks at 6 this week will be South of Sanity and Boston so far. But there's more. There's got to be more, all right? So we've got a couple more hours yet before we figure out which songs are going to make the Top Kicks at 6. And Kyle counts them down on Friday night.
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0: 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Well, it's going to feel more like summer. One more day with 91 our high with cloudy skies and a slight chance for scattered thunderstorms late. 68 the overnight low. And tomorrow, a high of 83. It's 72 in Nevada, 74 in Des Moines, and 72 at Kix 101.1.

Morgan Wallen, been by now at Iowa's Best Country Kicks 101.1 for recreational use only. That's the name of the album. Here's Blake. Stay country or die trying at Kicks 101.1.

0: The song that got it all started for Lainey Wilson, Things a Man Ought to Know at Iowa's Best Country Kicks 101.1. Talk about persistence. Man, she is it right there. So many no's that she went through until someone finally heard her music and went, you know, she should be on my TV show. The rest, they say, is history. Iowa's Best Country, Kicks 101.1.
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0: Braylon James. Water at a Wedding at Iowa's Best Country Kicks 101.1. It's Tuesday. I'll be talking to Ella from the Animal Rescue League and find out if Joseph, the 2-year-old gray and white cat, got a brand new home. His adoption fee just $25. I have a gray and white cat myself. I'll tell you what. She's a pistol. That's just as simple as that. She keeps us on our toes so much. She can be loving 1 minute, and the next minute, she's just getting into stuff she shouldn't be getting into. Know what I'm saying? If you have a gray and white cat, I guess you understand. And if not, well, mine is that way. Now, Joseph may not. Joseph may be just a sweetheart. So, what is it? One bad apple shouldn't ruin the whole bushel or something like that. Anyway, Low Cash is brand new and talking about next to Kicks 101.1.
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But KC trailer sales today, 91 for our high. Mostly cloudy skies and a chance for scattered thunderstorms late. Tonight, a low of 68. And tomorrow, scattered thunderstorms early, otherwise cloudy skies and 83. Ames 75, 73 in Nevada. Grinnell 72, it's 74. Kix 101.1 with LoCash.

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1: Brand new from Low Cash, that's talking about a Kix 101.1. You know what I'm talking about? I'm talking about Kix Splash. And today, it's a certificate for Sweet Caroline's Country Kitchen in Ames.
0: Knoxville, Boone, Iowa Falls, and the rest of Central Iowa. 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

I'm Gonna Love You, Cody Johnson, Carrie Underwood. 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I don't think so. It's Brantley Gilbert, You Don't Know Her Like I Do, Kix 101.1.

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0: 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I am working on it right this moment, and I will share it with you in just a few minutes here. 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
3: 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Some scattered thunderstorms are likely tonight. And then tomorrow, a chance for scattered thunderstorms early, and we'll have a high of 83. 72 in State Center, Eldora 73, Radcliffe 74, it's 74, Kicks 101.1.

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Congratulations, Bailey Zimmerman, for his latest number one Chevy Silverado. 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

Broken Halos, that is Chris Stapleton at Kix 101.1. The top kicks at 6. The songs right after Jody Messina's Message in a Bottle at Kix 101.1.

0: Message in a Bottle, Jody Messina, Kicks 101.1, your top kicks at 6. Now, there are 6 songs. The top 5 will be part of the countdown on Friday night. So head over to our Facebook fan page right at the top. Here are the songs. South of Sanity from Zach Top, Boston from Stella Lefty, Think As You Drunk from Riley Green, Love and Life Again from Ella Langley, Phone Keys Wallet, Lainey Wilson, Country and She Knows It, Luke Bryan. The top vote getters will be part of the countdown Friday night. Kyle knew the counting down, and the voting ends on Thursday, September 10th. The top kicks at 6 at Kicks 101.1. 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

0: Kelly Cook and those Baby Blues at Iowa's Best Country Kicks 101.1. Do you remember growing up and hearing your parents watch these horror shows, horror movies late at night? It was a vampire or a werewolf or something. Well, that was my house. And you always wonder about the vampire. Well, it turns out that from the 1800s, there is a vampire hunting kit. And in this hunting kit, that's shaped like a violin, the box is, with red interior. It contained two wooden stakes, a large mallet, a crucifix, a Belgian pistol, a prayer book, and a glass bottle for holy water. The strangest piece was a dagger topped with a carved zombie priest holding a mallet. Rust spots on the dagger are rumored to be blood. It turns out that the anonymous bidders pushed the final selling price to this kit to $3,000. So somebody has got an 1880s vampire hunting kit. Just for their very own vampire hunting, I guess.
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0: 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For today, a high of 91 degrees with mainly cloudy skies. Slight chance for scattered thunderstorms late. Tonight, cloudy, 68 with a chance for some scattered thunderstorms. Tomorrow, chance for scattered thunderstorms early. Otherwise, cloudy,

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1: A leftover from yesterday, Travis Tritt, and a little bit of help from George Jones. Lord have mercy on the working man. At Kix 101.1 as we're getting back to work on a short week here at Kix. It is Tuesday and time for your Kix 101.1 information update. And with that, here is Zach Thomas. Hey, Zach.
2: Good afternoon, Doris, and happy National Star Trek Day. 1,300 firefighters from fire departments across the state of Iowa will be coming to Manchester for the State Fire Convention starting today. This is the fifth time that Manchester has hosted the statewide event and the first time since 2019. The State Fire Convention is based at the Delaware County Fairgrounds, which will transform into its own little town as the fire departments settle in. Crews will be working all week, sharing different plans, resources, and ideas. Things will finally wrap up on Sunday. Iowa DNR is predicting another great season for rabbit hunters. The current rabbit population is 30% above the 10-year average and 20% above the long-term average. Many Iowa hunters will wait for the crops to be picked to hunt rabbits as they have less cover then. Hunters will be happy to hear that harvest could start earlier than normal this year. The DNR says south central and southeast areas of the state have the largest cottontail numbers. The rabbit season opened on Saturday, September 5th, and will run through February 28th. Iowa State scored 28 first-half points and rolled to a 38-10 win over southeast Missouri as Jimmy Rogers was a winner in his first game.

0: MS Cyclone coach. Despite being happy with the outcome, Rogers says there's plenty of room for improvement.
1: There's so much growth that we can have on both sides of the ball moving into next week, and we're going to need to play a little bit crisper and set edges on the defense and be able to sustain blocks. But overall, for the first outing, you know, I think the guys did a pretty good job of responding. They didn't look like they were mopey or the sun got the best of them and it was hot out there today. You saw the guys cramping, and for the most part, we came out on top with limited injury.
0: Tougher competition this week as it's rivalry week. The Iowa State Cyclones will visit the Iowa Hawkeyes this Saturday. 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
3: 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November beans are a half higher at 13.10 and a quarter. January's up one at 13.26. Taking profits, December corn's down 3 1/4 at 533.5. March is 3 3/4 lower at 548.5. Cattle are higher with box beef up modestly at midday today. October live's 335 higher at 216.30. December's up 357 at 218.30. October feeders are 460 higher at 324.75. And with pork sharply higher at midday, October hogs are up 172 at 84.02. December's 242 higher at 74.90. Brownfield.
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6: 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Today, mainly cloudy and a 55% chance for scattered thunderstorms later on. 91 for our high. Cloudy tonight. Scattered thunderstorms likely. 68 the overnight low. Chance for thunderstorms early. Otherwise, cloudy tomorrow and 83. It's 82 in Des Moines, 77 in Belle Plaine, and 79 here at Kix.
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0: 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Kicks Clash.
1: 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I'm looking for contestant 1 and 2 right now. Give me a call. I'll ask four questions. Whoever gets the most right is going to win the $25 gift certificate from Sweet Caroline's Kitchen.
0: Four questions, one winner. Kicks Clash.

0: wish you well at Kix 101.1. We're playing Kix Clash today, brought to you by Sweet Caroline's Kitchen in Ames. 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
1: This is Dan.
0: Hi, Dan. You're contestant number one. Stand by. Kix 101.1, who is this?
2: This is Rick.
0: Hi, Rick. You and Dan are going head-to-head today to play Kix Clash. You guys ready?
1: Ready.
0: All right, Dan, question number one is multiple choice. Which movie featured a famous pink summer trend? Barbie, Frozen, or Jurassic Park?
1: Barbie.
0: That's right.

0: Rick, question number two. Which animated movie features Olaf loving summer?
1: Not a clue.
0: Dan, do you know?
2: Crying out loud. I can't think of it right now. Sorry.
0: Okay. Frozen.
2: Yeah.
0: Question number three. Dan, which 1993 summer blockbuster featured dinosaurs in a theme park?
2: Jurassic Park.
0: That's right. And question number four, Rick, goes to you. Which, and it's multiple choice, which frozen summer dessert became famous online when people started rolling it into thin layers on cold plates? Rolled ice cream, Pop-Tarts, or push-ups?
1: Rolled ice cream.
0: That's right, rolled ice cream. Rick, thank you so much for calling. Please call back, okay?
1: All right, you have a great day.
0: You too, bye-bye. Dan, you've got that $25 gift certificate to Sweet Caroline's Kitchen.
2: That's awesome.
0: Dan, who made you a winner?
2: Kicks 101.1 and Sweet Caroline's Kitchen.
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0: Congratulations to Dan from Runnels, winning that $25 gift certificate to Sweet Caroline's Kitchen. Here's Luke Combs, his latest, Rethink Some Things, the Kix 101.1.

Jenna Paulette, High Noon. That song has gone number one on the Texas chart, and she is Zach Top's label mate. Congratulations to Jenna for her number one song there. Here's Riley Green and A Damn Good Day to Leave. It kicks 101.1.

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0: Just a Mom at Iowa's Best Country, Kix 101.1. Country music community faced one of the most devastating days 9 years ago. It was the day that we lost Troy Gentry of Montgomery Gentry. 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

0: Iowa's Best Country Kicks 101.1. It was 9 years ago today that we lost Troy Gentry in that helicopter accident. Troy had spent 20 years singing with his best friend, Eddie Montgomery, in the duo Montgomery Gentry. The pair was supposed to sing in Medford, New Jersey on September 8th, 2017. We lost Troy 9 years ago today. Iowa's Best Country Kicks 101.1. If you are listening to us online, thank you. Appreciate it. And we also thank our streaming partner, Members First Community Credit Union.
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0: featuring Dolly Parton and Bells, and some friends of hers wrote that song and was able to get it to Dolly's producer, and Dolly listened to it and loved the idea of it and said yes, she'd sing on it, and she did that. And then Bells heard it for the first time and just totally freaked out, and then got a chance to meet Dolly. I am hoping that I get a chance to reach out to Bells and talk to her about this song, because it is making lots and lots of moves up country charts, including the Billboard country chart. Speaking of Billboard country charts, Choosin' Texas is now 2 weeks away from breaking the all-time Billboard Hot 100 record. Now it's just Mariah Carey and that song that she should never have had the opportunity to record. Anyway, I could go on and on about that, but I won't. So 2 weeks, just 2 weeks, and Ella will have the all-time song ever on Billboard's Hot 100. So go Ella, and go Bells too. Kicks 101.1.
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2: 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For today, a high of 91 degrees and still a chance for some rain later on today. Overnight low of 68 and tomorrow a high of 83. 77 in Eldora. Belle Plains at 81. It's 82 at Kix 101.1.

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this song about? I think it's about her boyfriend, Vincent Mason. Boston, that's Stella Lefty at Iowa's Best Country, Kicks 101.1. Ah, don't worry about it. Blake's going to name the dogs. Kicks 101.1.

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the song about leaving a legacy. MacArthur, Hardy, Tim McGraw, Eric Church, and Morgan Wallen. Here's Tucker Wetmore, Who Told You That? 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

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It's Lexi Stevenson and Good Time Gone.

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3: 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For today, a high of 91 degrees with a slight chance for scattered storms late. 68, the overnight low, 85% chance for rain tonight. And then a 20% chance for rain tomorrow and 83 for our high. Ames at 82, Belle Plains 82, 87 in Des Moines, and 83 at Kix 101.1.

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One of the songs in the top kicks at 6 this week, Phone Keys Wallet from Lainey Wilson. Here's Luke Combs and his song, Sleepless in a Hotel Room. It kicks 101.1.

Luke Combs, Sleepless in a Hotel Room. It kicks 101.1. All I Need Is You. Here is Chris Jansen at Iowa's Best Country. Kicks 101.1.

0: His name is John Brennan. The song is called Tell Me There Ain't a God. It kicks 101.1. Yesterday, I was sitting in my backyard. Sometimes you just need to get away from everything. And I just looked around and I saw God's creation. It was everywhere. The trees, the wind, the birds. It was all there. It gives you peace. Iowa's Best Country Kicks 101.1. It's Tuesday.
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0: I've got Ella with me from the Animal Rescue League. Ella, we always start out with our current Kicks Critter of the Week, that being Joseph. Did he get a brand new home?
2: Joseph has not found his new home yet, but we are still waiting for the right home. He's super fun. He's super playful, super sweet. So we know that there is just the right person out there for him.
0: Absolutely. Who's our Kicks Critter this week?
2: This week, our Kicks Critter is a lovely guy named Jupiter. He is a 5-year-old terrier mix. And he is he's such a fun guy. He's good with other dogs. He's good with cats. He's good with kids. He's house trained. He is just a super, super fun guy. I mean, even in his picture up on our website, he's playing tug with someone with a rope and just having the best time. So if you are looking for someone that will be active with you, doing the fun things, you know, someone to run around with your kids, he would be the perfect fit in your home. He was adopted and then recently came back to us, so not his fault, but he's back, and so we would love for him to just go out right back into a home where he's most comfortable. And we really love him, so we want that. We want the best for him.
0: Oh, for sure. How can we find out more about Jupiter?
2: So you guys will be posting about him. We'll be posting about him. He is up on our website at Arrow of Marshalltown, and then he is also out here with us at the shelter. So if you are interested in him, you know, come out, meet him. We have lots of people that know and love him and will be willing to answer questions about him. So, yeah, come on out.
0: And because he is our Kicks Critter of the Week, what is his adoption fee, Ella?
2: He is $75 for this week, and so that includes all of his vaccines and his microchip. He is fixed, so he is completely ready to go into a home.
0: Mm-hmm. Now, if people want to go out to the Animal Rescue League, where are you located?
2: Yeah, we are just north of town. So if you go down 3rd Ave, go down, turn on a Garwin Road, make another turn onto Taylor Ave, and we are right there around the corner. So we're a little bit tucked away, but it's worth the drive to come out.
0: And the hours?
2: Yeah, so we are closed Sunday and Monday, and then Tuesday through Friday we're open.

0: open from 11 to 5, and Saturdays were open from 11 to 4. So even if you got work throughout the week, kiddos in school throughout the week, we are still open on that Saturday.
1: All right, Ellen. Well, thank you so much for everything you do, and hopefully Jupiter can get a brand new home. And, yeah, Joseph as well. Thank you.
0: Thank you.
1: That is Ella from the Animal Rescue League, and Jupiter is now going to be on our website and on our Facebook fan page so you can see him for yourself.
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Erica McCollum and killing me at Kix 101.1. Today is Star Trek Day. Yep, Star Trek premiered 60 years ago today on September 8th, 1966. Just 4 days before the premiere of The Monkees on September 12th. Also, it's a Pledge of Allegiance Day. Scotch Tape was developed in 1930. Blue's Clues premiered on Nickelodeon.

0: in 1996. Oh, yeah, remember that one. 1998, Mark McGwire of the St. Louis Cardinals broke Roger Maris's record for home runs in a single season. He hit number 62 off Chicago Cubs pitcher. Okay, anyway, move on. 2003, the Recording Industry Association of America filed 261 copyright lawsuits against internet users for trading songs online. Remember, that was a big no-no, and now, of course, there's Spotify and all those other things. The Waffle House served their 1 billionth waffle. It sells about 145 waffles per minute. And today in 2024, competitive eater Joey Chestnut engaged in a 5-on-1 eating contest at halftime in a Bengals-Patriots game, downing 18 brats in 3 minutes. Oof, my stomach. So that's what happened today. Iowa's Best Country, Kicks 101.1.
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0: Fall flavors are here. Your Marshalltown Dairy Queens for today. A high of 91 degrees with a slight chance for scattered thunderstorms late. 68 the overnight low, and tomorrow a high of 83. Belle Plains at 84. Nevada's 81. 81 in Grundy Center and 84 here at Kicks.

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1: Heartache medication from John Party. Are you ready to play Super Shine Mastermind? The Lux Car Wash. And oh yeah, today is Hightwad Tuesday as well. Music right now from Luke Bryan.
0: Des Moines, Waukee, Bondurant, and the rest of Polk County. 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

Well, now we know. That's what tequila does. Jason Aldean at Iowa's Best Country, Kicks 101.1. Ella Langley, Morgan Wallen, you put those two hot stars together and you come up with this song right here. I Can't Love You Anymore, Kicks 101.1.

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0: 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Overnight low of 68, and tomorrow a high of 83. It's 81 in State Center, 85 in Grinnell, and 84 at Kix 101.1.
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0: We're playing Supershine Mastermind. 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Now that Labor Day has passed, some stores have begun selling Christmas gifts. 24% of people will give this as a gift this holiday season. What is it? 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
1: Iowa's Best Country Kicks 101.1. Cody Johnson, he just wants his horse back. Super Shine Mastermind. Now that Labor Day has passed, some stores have begun selling Christmas gifts. 24% of people will give this as a gift this holiday season. What is it? Kicks 101.1. What is your Super Shine Mastermind guess?
2: Socks.
1: Nope, it's not socks. Kicks 101.1. What is your Super Shine Mastermind guess?
2: Ugly socks.
1: Just like the ugly Christmas sweater. Nope, that's not what I'm looking for. Thank you. Kicks 101.1. What is your Super Shine Mastermind guess?
2: Shoes.
1: Well, okay, we've narrowed it down. We know it's not socks. We know that it goes on your feet, and we know that you wear them, and we know they're not shoes. What is it? 1-800-753-6101.

0: was Best Country Kicks 101.1, Jordan Davis, and Turn This Truck Around. How many times have your parents said that to you? You want me to turn this truck around? Go back home. Anyway, we move on. Super Shine Mastermind question today. Now that Labor Day has passed, some stores are beginning selling Christmas gifts. 24% of people will give this as a gift this holiday season. What is it? You wear them, not socks. Put them on your feet. Kicks 101.1, who's this? And what is your Super Shine Mastermind guess?
1: Slippers.
0: There you go. That's right. Are you going to give slippers this season?
1: Heavens, no.
0: What's that?
1: With all of your clues, that's the only thing it could be besides boots.
0: Yep, you're absolutely right. It is. Who's this?
1: This is Sylvia Snyder.
0: Sylvia, who made you a winner?
1: Kicks 101.

0: Megan Maroney and Medicine, her latest at Iowa's Best Country Kicks 101.1. Congratulations to Sylvia from Grinnell. She guessed that it's slippers that 24% of people will be giving this holiday season. Have plenty of slippers in your closet, probably. Can you ever have too many slippers? I'm not sure. Anyway, congratulations to Sylvia. Winning that deluxe car wash from Super Shine Car Wash.
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0: Chris Young's his latest I Didn't Come Here to Leave. Kix 101.1. 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
6: 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For today, a high of 91 degrees with a slight chance for scattered thunderstorms late. A better chance of rain tonight, 85%. Overnight low of 68. A chance for scattered thunderstorms early tomorrow, otherwise cloudy skies and 83. Des Moines is at 91. Prayers at 81. It's 86 in Belle Plaine and 84. Kix 101.1 with Zach Brown Band and Alan Jackson. And after 3 o'clock, Kyle Martin.

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The Drive Home with Kyle Murray. Grinnell, Brooklyn, Montezuma, and the rest of Powhatan County. 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

Iowa's Best Country, Kicks 101.1. Kyle Martin in the 3 o'clock hour. How was the three-day weekend, huh? Was it restful? Did you labor or did you relax? I did a little bit of both. That was Riley Green. Coming up, Luke Combs, Carly Pierce, and here's Ashley McBride.

Iowa's Best Country Kix 101.1. Today is Star Trek Day, a day we celebrate the debut of Star Trek on this date in 1966. So all you Trekkies out there, live long and prosper. Here's Blake Shelton. Ain't it

them haggard sounds, running them memories up. Take me back to a square body truck. 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And we thought we had it all.

0: Iowa's Best Country, Kicks 101.1. It's Kyle Martin in the afternoon. Do you consider yourself a smart person? Could you win the Brain Buster? The morning kickstart asks a question. Be the first to correctly answer it. 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
9: Here's your Kicks Country forecast from the Weatherology Weather Center. Chance of thunderstorms this afternoon. Otherwise, sunshine mixed with clouds at times. Highs level off around 88. Winds out of the south, 8 to 15 miles per hour. Thunderstorms likely with fog and spots tonight. Lows dip down to about 69. Overcast skies. That's your forecast. I'm Kicks 101.1 meteorologist Laura Lockwood. Currently, it's 81 degrees.

0: Iowa's Best Country, Kicks 101.1. It's a Tuesday that feels like a Monday. How are you? Kyle Martin here. The Sun has a story about a vampire hunting kit. Zev Antiques in Hollandale Beach, Florida has a real authentic mid-1800s vampire hunting kit. The wood violin-shaped box with red interior contains two wooden stakes, a large mallet, a crucifix, a pistol, a prayer book, and a glass bottle that's supposed to hold holy water. Dozens of anonymous bidders have pushed the sale price to over $3,000. I'm surprised there's no garlic cloves in there. Here's Matt Stell, Everywhere But On.
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0: Holding it down, Iowa's best country, Kicks 101.1. That's Chase Matthew. 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

0: Iowa's Best Country Kicks 101.1 with Kyle Martin in the afternoon. Well, I got a little more exercise than I needed over Labor Day. Lost my dog. Yeah. Let him out in the dark yesterday. We have a small yard. Most of it's fenced in, but there's a little portion where he can get out. And he made a jailbreak. 45 minutes later, I find him hanging out at a park. Jogging all over the neighborhood looking for him. Don't tell my wife I lost the dog. I look at it this way. I found him. No harm, no foul, right? Coming up, our Kicks Country forecast and Joe Nichols.
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2: Here's your Kicks Country forecast from the Weatherology Weather Center. Chance of thunderstorms this afternoon. Otherwise, sunshine mixed with clouds at times. Highs level off around 88. Winds out of the south, 8 to 15 miles per hour. Thunderstorms likely with fog and spots tonight. Lows dip down to about 69. Overcast skies. That's your forecast. I'm Kix 101.1 meteorologist Laura Lockwood. Currently 84.

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The Drive Home with Kyle Martin. Ames, Nevada, Huxley, and the rest of Story County. 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
1: Iowa's Best Country Kicks 101.1 started off 4 o'clock with Zach John King. Kyle Martin here with you. That was Megan Maroney. Coming up, Gabby Barrett, Graylin James, and right now, George Burge featuring Luke Bryan.

0: Lainey Wilson, Somewhere Over Laredo, Iowa's Best Country, Kix 101.1. Well, MusicRow.com says Lainey Wilson is going to launch a hat collection. Actually supposed to launch here within the next month. The line draws on Wilson's Southern roots, her music, her stage presence. You know, some people look good in cowboy hats. Lainey Wilson's one of them. I look terrible. I look just a little bit like Jackie Gleason in Smokey and the Bandit.
1: I need a Diablo sandwich and a Dr. Pepper.
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0: 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Iowa's best country kicks 101.1 Tuesday afternoon. 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
13: Here's your Kix Country Forecast from the Weatherology Weather Center. Thunderstorms likely with fog in spots tonight. Otherwise, cloudy skies expected. Lows level off around 69. Southeast winds 5 to 10 miles per hour. Mainly cloudy skies expected with fog early tomorrow. Chance for storms. High temperatures reach up to 83. That's your forecast. I'm Kix 101.1 meteorologist Laura Lockwood. Right now, 82.

Iowa's best country kicks one at 1.1. Are you wearing white after Labor Day? This could be a fashion faux pas, or maybe not. A new survey by YouGov reveals 67% of people think it's acceptable to wear white after Labor Day. 26% are unsure, 7% find it totally acceptable. I think this is outdated. I think it's okay to wear white after Labor Day. I mean, I don't think the fashion police are going to come and pull you out of work or school. Here's Gabby Barrett.

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0: Iowa's Best Country, Kicks 101.1 with Graylin James and Water at a Wedding. What a great song. Speaking of water, there's a little bit of water falling from the sky in the forecast. We'll tell you about it. And Carrie Underwood coming up.
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10: Here's your Kix Country forecast from the Weatherology Weather Center. Thunderstorms likely with fog and spots tonight. Otherwise, cloudy skies expected. Will level off around 69. Southeast winds 5 to 10 miles per hour. Mainly cloudy skies expected with fog early tomorrow. Chance for storms. High temperatures reach up to 83. That's your forecast. I'm Kix 101.1 meteorologist Laura Lockwood. Right now, 84.

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The Drive Home with Kyle Martin. Tama, Toledo, Gladbrook, and the rest of Tama County. 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

Iowa's Best Country, Kicks 101.1, Drive at 5. Kyle Martin with you, and Blake Shelton started off the 5 o'clock hour. That was John Morgan. On the way, Low Cash, Ella Langley. And here's Taylor Swift from Toy Story 5. And Taylor said that she modeled this song in the spirit of the Randy Newman songs that have been used in some of the other Toy Story movies.

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I'm Brock Flinker from LeClaire, Iowa, and you're listening to my favorite country station, Iowa's Best Country, Kicks 101.1.

Iowa's Best Country, Kix 101.1. That's Luke Bryan. Country Song came on. Kenny Chesney releasing his 21st studio album later this month. It's called Silver Sands Marina. It will be released September 25th on the independent label Hey Now. Here's Kenny with his latest hit, Carry On. She wants to

0: Iowa's Best Country, Kicks 101.1, Shane Proffitt, and Long Live Country. Everybody's got an origin story, and Shane Proffitt's is very interesting. He didn't start playing guitar until 2018. He ended up meeting country singer Chris Jansen at a sushi restaurant, who signed him and took him out on tour. I mean, that is that's a success story right there. I guess all wannabe country singers are going to start hanging out at sushi bars now. We've got a song coming up next that was featured in the Pixar movie Cars. It's Rascal Flatts and Life is a Highway.
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6: Here's your Kicks Country Forecast from the Weatherology Weather Center. Thunderstorms likely with fog and spots tonight. Otherwise, cloudy skies expected. Will level off around 69. Southeast winds 5 to 10 miles per hour. Mainly cloudy skies expected with fog early tomorrow. Chance for storms. High temperatures reach up to 83. That's your forecast. I'm Kix 101.1 meteorologist Laura Lockwood. Right now, 84.

Ella Langley, Iowa's Best Country, Kicks 101.1 with Kyle Martin during your drive at 5. Well, I'm not an investment broker. I only play one on the radio. But a new survey by LendingTree reveals 43% of people are counting on some kind of an inheritance to help them fund their retirement. This is my advice. Start visiting Grandma a lot more. Here's Dustin Lynch with Mama's House.

Iowa's best country, Kicks 101.1, Low Cash with Wrong Hearts. Going back 10 years for this song from Keith Urban, here's Break On Me.

0: 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Who wants to play the Kix Clash every Monday through Friday during the Country Cafe with Doris Day? 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On Tuesday, it's Whiskey River in Ames and Ankeny, Sweet Caroline in Ames, or Founders Irish Pub in Bondurant. 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
5: Here's your Kicks Country Forecast from the Weatherology Weather Center. Thunderstorms likely with fog and spots tonight. Otherwise, cloudy skies expected. Lows level off around 69. Southeast winds 5 to 10 miles per hour. Mainly cloudy skies expected with fog early tomorrow. Chance for storms, high temperatures.
6: The National Weather Service in Des Moines has issued a severe thunderstorm warning for Polk County in central Iowa, Southern Story County in central Iowa, Southwestern Marshall County in central Iowa, Western Jasper County in central Iowa, Southeastern Boone County in central Iowa, until 6:30 p.m. At 5:50 p.m., a severe thunderstorm was located over Allamon, or 7 miles north of Ankeny, moving east at 40 miles per hour. Hazard, 60 miles per hour wind gusts. This is a radar-indicated threat. The following impacts are expected. Expect damage to roofs, siding, and trees. Locations impacted include Des Moines, Ames, West Des Moines, Ankeny, Urbandale, Johnston, Clive, Altoona, Pleasant Hill, Grimes, Nevada, Windsor Heights, Bonder Ant, Polk City, Huxley, Silorville, Madrid, Mitchellville, Colfax, and Prairie City. This includes the following highways. Interstate 35 between mile markers 87 and 111. Interstate 80 between mile markers 125 and 163. Interstate 235 between mile markers 5 and 14. For your protection, move to an interior room on the lowest floor of a building. Repeating, a severe thunderstorm warning has been issued until 6:30 p.m. for the following counties in Iowa: Boone, Jasper, Marshall, Polk, and Story.

getting you home each afternoon. The Drive Home with Kyle Martin. Tama, Toledo, Gilbert, and the rest of Central Iowa, thank you for making us number one for Iowa's best country. 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

That's Stella Lefty with her big hit song, Boston, Iowa's best country, Kicks 101.1. Kyle Martin after 6 o'clock. Coming up, Riley Green, Kenny Chesney, Thomas Rhett, and here's Parmalee.

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1: Iowa's Best Country kicks 101.1, reminding us to not be in too big a hurry to grow up. I suffer from Peter Pan syndrome. I'm never going to grow up. Here's Bells featuring Dolly Parton with Son of Jolene.

Good evening from the Weatherology Weather Center. Meteorologist Ray Miller with this update for you. Severe thunderstorm warning for southwestern Marshall County, southern Story County, eastern Polk County, and western Jasper County now in effect until 6:30 this evening. Doppler radar and trained weather spotters reporting strong winds with this storm. In fact, we've had confirmed wind gusts of 75 miles an hour on the north side of the Des Moines metro area around Ankeny. The leading edge of those gusty winds now over Bondurant and Altoona and moving to the east right along Interstate 80. Folks in Mitchellville, Colfax, Valeria, and Mingo

need to prepare for these very strong winds. If you're in those areas, move inside a strong building. Stay away from windows until this warning expires. Again, these are very strong winds, potentially as high as 75 miles an hour with this thunderstorm. Further to the north into Marshall County and back into Story County as well, the winds will be a little bit lighter. 60-mile-an-hour winds possible for Maxwell, Collins, Rhodes, and the Melbourne area. But again, significant wind over eastern Polk County moving into western portions of Jasper County at this time. Winds up to 75 miles an hour possible. Stay tuned for more updates. I'm meteorologist Ray Miller.

0: Iowa's Best Country, Kicks 101.1 with Jason Aldean and Anytime Soon. Well, Holler Country says Jason has launched his own clothing line called 10 Stone. Hoodies, pearl snap shirts, button downs, caps, and t-shirts as well. If you want to dress like Jason Aldean, you need to go to Walmart. They are the exclusive retailer for his clothing line. Coming up, we'll take a look at that rainy forecast.
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9: Here's your Kix Country Forecast from the Weatherology Weather Center. Thunderstorms likely with fog and spots tonight. Otherwise, cloudy skies expected. Low level off around 69. Southeast winds 5 to 10 miles per hour. Mainly cloudy skies expected with fog early tomorrow. Chance for storms. High temperatures reach up to 83. That's your forecast. I'm Kix 101.1 meteorologist Laura Lockwood. Currently 77.

National Weather Service in Des Moines has issued a severe thunderstorm warning for northwestern Powashi County in central Iowa, Polk County in central Iowa, Marion County in south central Iowa, northwestern Mahaska County in south central Iowa, Jasper County in central Iowa, northern Warren County in south central Iowa, until 7 p.m. At 6:21 p.m., severe thunderstorms were located along a line extending from 4 miles northwest of Lambs Grove to near Spring Hill, moving east at 40 miles per hour. Hazard, 70 miles per hour wind gusts and quarter-size hail. Severe weather has been reported by the public. The following impacts are expected. Hail damage to vehicles is expected. Expect considerable tree damage. Wind damage is also likely to mobile homes, roofs, and outbuildings. Locations impacted include Des Moines, West Des Moines, Ankeny, Johnston, Newton, Indianola, Altoona, Pella, Greenell, Norwalk, Pleasant Hill, Knoxville, Carlisle, Bonder Ant, Silorville, Mitchellville, Colfax, Monroe, Pleasantville, and Prairie City. This includes the following highways: Interstate 35 between mile markers 87 and 101. Interstate 80 between mile markers 132 and 183. Interstate 235 between mile markers 5 and 14. For your protection, move to an interior room on the lowest floor of a building. Repeating, a severe thunderstorm warning has been issued until 7 p.m. for the following counties in Iowa: Jasper, Mahaska, Marion, Polk, Powashik, and Warren.

0: Iowa's Best Country Kicks 101.1. Well, women are banning their men from the new Grand Theft Auto that hasn't even been released yet because there's a character in there that you can form a romantic relationship with. Women are posting that treating a video game character better than their real-life girlfriend or wife is a problem. I could see how this could be a problem. I had a thing for Miss Pac-Man at one time.
1: These girls you love never gave back diamond rings. I wish every porch had a swing.

The National Weather Service in Des Moines has issued a flash flood warning for Eastern Dallas County in central Iowa, Polk County in central Iowa, until 12:30 a.m. Wednesday. At 6:29 p.m., trained weather spotters reported thunderstorms producing heavy rain across the warned area. Between 1 and 2 inches of rain have fallen. Additional rainfall amounts of 1 to 2 inches are possible in the warned area. Flash flooding is already occurring. Hazard: flash flooding caused by thunderstorms. Source: trained spotters reported. The following impacts are expected: flash flooding of small creeks and streams, urban areas, highways, streets, and underpasses, as well as other poor drainage and low-lying areas. Some locations that will experience flash flooding include Des Moines, West Des Moines, Ankeny, Urbandale, Johnston, Clive, Altoona, Pleasant Hill, Grimes, Windsor Heights, Carlisle, Bonder Ant, Polk City, Sylorville, Mitchellville, Adventureland Amusement Park, Iowa State Fairgrounds, and Prairie Meadows. This includes the following highways: Interstate 80 between mile markers 121 and 149. Interstate 235 near mile marker 1, in between mile markers 10 and 14, in between mile markers 2 and 9. Interstate 35 between mile markers 100 and 102, in between mile markers 68 and 99. Turn around, don't drown when encountering flooded roads. Most flood deaths occur in vehicles. For the latest stream observations and forecasts, refer to weather.gov/Des Moines/water.

0: And a good evening to you again from the Weatherology Weather Center. Meteorologist Ray Miller with this update for you. Our severe thunderstorm warnings for Marshall and Story County have been canceled, although we do have some heavy rainfall in those areas. But a new severe thunderstorm warning for eastern Polk County, all of Jasper County, western Poweshiek County, that will be in effect for us now until 7 o'clock this evening as we continue to see indications of gusty winds, significant winds, in fact, up to 70 miles an hour in two areas, the first around Colfax and Prairie City in southwestern portions of Jasper County. That's moving toward the Newton and Reasoner areas. A second area of strong winds in southeastern Polk County, just northeast of Carlisle, and moving toward the Runnels area as well. That will continue to track east-southeast toward Runnels, Swan, Monroe, and Prairie City. If you're in those areas, be prepared for wind gusts up to 70 miles an hour. Move inside a strong building and stay away from windows. Again, Jasper County, Polk County, and western Poweshiek County, along with northern portions of Marion and Warren County, under this severe thunderstorm warning for strong winds, now in effect until 7 o'clock this evening. Stay tuned. We'll keep you updated. I'm meteorologist Ray Miller, reporting live from the Weatherology Weather Center.
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1: 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Coming up, we'll take a look at that rainy forecast. We've got Eli Young Band on the way. And don't forget, coming up after 7 o'clock, it's another Kix Country Nights.
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10: With your Kicks Country forecast from the Weatherology Weather Center. Thunderstorms likely with fog and spots tonight. Otherwise, cloudy skies expected. Will level off around 69. Southeast winds 5 to 10 miles per hour. Mainly cloudy skies expected with fog early tomorrow. Chance for storms. High temperatures reach up to 83. That's your forecast. I'm Kix 101.1 meteorologist Laura Lockwood. Right now, it's 75 degrees.

The National Weather Service in Des Moines has issued a severe thunderstorm warning for northeastern Lucas County in south-central Iowa, northwestern Monroe County in south-central Iowa, southern Poweshiek County in central Iowa, southeastern Polk County in central Iowa, Marion County in south-central Iowa, northwestern Mahaska County in south-central Iowa, Jasper County in central Iowa, eastern Warren County in south-central Iowa, until 7:45 p.m. At 6:54 p.m., severe thunderstorms were located along a line extending from Grinnell Regional Airport to near Milo, moving east at 35 miles per hour. Hazard, 70 miles per hour wind gusts and quarter-size hail. Severe weather has been reported by the public. The following impacts are expected. Hail damage to vehicles is expected. Expect considerable tree damage. Wind damage is also likely to mobile homes, roofs, and outbuildings. Locations impacted include Newton, Indianola, Pella, Grinnell, Knoxville, Montezuma, Carlisle, Colfax, Monroe, Pleasantville, Prairie City, New Sharon, Melcher Dallas, Iowa Speedway, Knoxville Raceway, Lake Red Rock, Rock Creek Lake, Sully, Milo, and Hartford. This includes Interstate 80 between mile markers 153 and 203. For your protection, move to an interior room on the lowest floor of a building. Repeating, a severe thunderstorm warning has been issued until 7:45 p.m. for the following counties in Iowa: Jasper, Lucas, Mahaska, Marion, Monroe, Polk, Poweshiek, and Warren.

Good evening again. Meteorologist Ray Miller joining you for this update as a severe thunderstorm warning continues for Jasper and Poweshiek counties. This new warning until 7:45 this evening. It also includes extreme eastern portions of Polk County. Just in the last few minutes, we've had a 70-mile-an-hour wind gust confirmed by trained weather spotters in the area west of Reasoner, and we see a large area of winds of 65 to 70 miles an hour stretching from Newton through the Reasoner area back down toward Prairie City and Swan in Marion County, moving to the east-southeast. If you're in the area along and south of Interstate 80, in Jasper County and over into Poweshiek County as well, be prepared for those gusty winds, potentially damaging winds up to 70 miles an hour. Move inside a strong building and stay away from windows. Again, Jasper, Poweshiek, Marion, Mahaska, and Polk counties under severe thunderstorm warnings now until 7:45 this evening. Stay tuned for more updates.

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